USA taking the pitch against Belgium right now. This is prime time, must-see TV, the FIFA World Cup. The tournament is rolling. Thanks for rocking with us tonight on Q102. Put a face to the name. It's NICO OSO Music, Q102 Philly with Teddy Swims, Mr. Know-It-All.

bittersweet moment DJing down at the Philadelphia Stadium for not one, not two, but three FIFA footy games. It's Nico Oso. This is the night show on Q102. Now all of our eyes are out west as the game has begun. This is it, ladies and gentlemen. Do or die. Everything on the table tonight. USA versus Belgium. If you believe that we will win, we absolutely will. So put a face to the name on Instagram. Send me a message if you're locked in. NICO OSO Music Q 102 Philly. USA! USA! I'm

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1: Up next, it's Ariana Grande with Hate That I Made You Love Me on Philly's number one hit music station, Q102. Team USA needs to feel the love tonight. Christian Pulisic, Tillman, let's turn it up in the car wherever you are. We got to get this win. It is do or die, win or go home. FIFA footy fans, put a face to the name on Instagram. That's NICOOSO Music, Q102 Philly.

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2: 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It's on Philly's number one hit music station, Q102. He's going to be performing Just a Dream. Hot in here. Flap your wings. Ride with me, Nelly. You should ride with us. Q102's Beach Tour, July 30th at the Seaport Pier. The only place bringing you more down the shore. It's on Q, baby.

It's electric out in Seattle, but you can feel it right here in Philadelphia, USA. We want some Belgian waffles tonight. It's Nico Oso, The Night Show on Q102. Gonna try my best to keep you updated with the need-to-know information from Nico Oso. We gotta pull this off tonight. It is an elimination round, round of 16. The stakes have never been this high. This is the best team we've ever played. Let's see how it pans out tonight on Q.

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Danico Oso, The Night Show on Q102. 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Thank you so much for taking the ride with me tonight, getting your week started with new music, new goals, new energy. This Thursday, live from the lanes at Brooklyn Bowl, the grand finale starring Tame Arts, Hip Hop in the Park. We got a big festival coming to the Oval super soon, and we're kicking it off this Thursday. Live from the lanes, that's for all ages. We want to see all faces 6 to 10 p.m. down at the Brooklyn Bowl right next to

0: literally, the summertime is here. Don't let it pass you.
1: Don't answer the phone, Elvis Duran. The Elvis Duran phone tap.
2: All right, let's rip into the phone tap. This is a very unique phone tap. And as you will hear, the phone tap starts immediately. There's no setup time. There's no rehearsal.
3: Oh.
2: There's no rehearsal with the person who's playing the phone tap.
4: Yeah.
2: The letter came in saying, "Dear Elvis, my fiance Chris has quite the temper. He's got an extremely sensitive spot when it comes to my ex-boyfriend Brian in Florida. So why don't we use this information and phone tap hot-headed Chris?" This comes to us from Hannah. All right, listen in. This is very unique. Scary Jones calls Hannah to set up the phone tap, not knowing that Chris, the victim, is right there next to him, to her in the same room while they're vacationing in Puerto Rico.
3: Oh.
2: So Scary needs to immediately spring into action as Hannah's ex-boyfriend, Brian. Let's see if he's up to the task in today's

0: unique phone tap. Let's listen in.
1: Hello.
2: Hannah.
1: Yeah.
2: How are you?
1: Good. How are you?
2: Good. Did anyone ever attempt to do that phone tap for you?
1: No.
2: Did we catch you off guard? Are you in a bad place? Is it a bad time?
1: No, I'm just in Puerto Rico right now. My boyfriend.
2: Is he right there next to you?
1: Yeah.
2: Oh. Maybe we can get him like right this second.
1: Sure.
2: Maybe I should be Brian, your ex, right here and now.
1: What are you doing now?
2: Really?
1: Yeah.
2: Okay. Is he looking over your shoulder right now?
1: A little bit.
2: Wondering what's going on.
1: Yeah.
2: Okay, why don't we just start right here? I just came to see you to say hello. I was in town.
1: I don't even know how you know where I live.
2: Well, you know.
1: I'm not dealing with you.
3: Hello.
2: Hi, who's this?
3: It's Chris. Who's this?
2: Hey, Chris, it's Brian.
3: Yeah?
2: Yeah, I'm a friend of Hannah's.
3: Okay.
2: Yeah, I was just stopping by her house because I was in town.
3: Yeah, well, you should go.
2: Well, I just wanted to see maybe if she wanted to grab some lunch or something.
3: No, absolutely not. You should go and not come back. And don't call the phone again.
2: Well, listen, we used to go out, but it's okay.
4: Yeah, I know it's not okay, bro. Just go away. I don't need you around.
2: I'm part of the past.
4: Yeah, what the f***? I used to go out. She's getting married. What are you doing?
2: Doesn't matter. Yeah, we're just friends. Can't men and women just be...
4: You ain't a friend, bro. You ain't going to be a friend. That's it. That's over.
2: You're a typical meathead. Let me tell you, buddy.
4: You're a typical little waiting head, not knowing what the... he's dealing with.
2: Why don't you sit on a block of ice and chill out, dude?
4: You're lucky in Puerto Rico, you little f***. Well, you don't know what you little jerk.
2: Wait a second, hold on.
4: Yo, wait a second, not to get the f*** away from our house or you're finished, you understand me? You don't know what kind of people you're dealing with. Get the f*** away from our house, okay? Or you're finished. Get the f*** away from our house.
2: You never even met me, dude.
0: Oh, God. Seems to be upset. A little
1: bit. Hello?
2: That is the telephone version of running away when you hang up on somebody.
1: He said that's the telephone version of you running away. Hold on.
4: Hold on, Chris.
1: Okay, he's on the balcony flipping out. You kind of have to end it. He's going to flip out and break something. Hold on.
5: Chris, you said one more thing. Just listen and he'll hang up.
4: What he said.
5: One more thing. He'll hang up.
4: You got to deal with your ex-boyfriend at your house.
5: All right.
3: Hello.
2: Hey, Chris.
4: Yeah, what's up, bro? I'm on my vacation. What the f***? What do you want from me? Why?
2: Before I go, I just got to tell you, you've been phone tapped.
3: Okay, that's cool.
2: Hey, Chris.
3: No.
2: Yeah, your girlfriend set you up on a phone tap, dude.
3: That's awesome. You're awesome. I love it.
4: Hey, Chris,
3: listen. Hello. Hey, Chris.
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The New World Stage, yes, it was home to the Global Games, but now we're getting ready for the MLB All-Star Weekend. What up, Phils fans? It's Nico Oso, the night show on Q102. Not one, not two, but five Philadelphia Phillies in the MLB All-Star Game right here at home at the bank. Starting with Brandon Marsh, pitcher Johan Duran, Christopher Sanchez, first base Bryce Harper.

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1: 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Gracie Abrams, it's Hit the Wall on Philly's number one hit music station, Q102. The brand new Somber on the other side of this commercial break. So buckle in that seatbelt. New week, new music. Let's get after it on Q.

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drop dead. The last hour of the night show with Nico Oso. My least favorite time of the night. Please put a face to the name. We're not strangers anymore. That's N-I-C-O-O-S-O Music, Q102 Philly. Don't forget, this Thursday, the very last Live from the Lanes night show at Brooklyn Bowl. All ages, 6 to 10 p.m. Thank you so much. Red Bull Tame Arts is going to set it off for Hip Hop in the Park. A ton of special guests and a ton of giveaways. Kalani tickets. Come check us out at the Brooklyn Bowl this Thursday, Live from the Lanes, 6 to 10 p.m., all ages.

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2: 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It's called Click Clack Symphony. 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
1: Up next, that Ariana Grande, it's Hate That I Made You Love Me. 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Delete Your Debt is back on Q102. That's $1,000 on the tens. You could win as early as next Monday. We're going to set you up.

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2: 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Taylor Swift, Travis Kelce, officially married. 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
2: 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Ariana Grande, Hate That I Made You Love Me.

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2: On the new hit list, Teddy Swims photobombed a video of two girls dancing. He reposted it to his story saying, "One thing about me is I'm always going to crash a baddie's video." He does the most. 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I'm Crystal Rosas with Teddy Swims here, his latest Mr. Know-It-All.

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We are the new hit list, inviting you to our 2026 iHeartRadio Music Festival live in Vegas this September to see Benson Boone, Snoop Dogg, BTS. More is being added, and you'll see our girl Zara Larson here. 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
1: On the new hit list, I'm Crystal Rosas. 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Where is she from? She's from Kirkwood, Missouri, giving us this

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1: 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My name is Jennifer. I've been telling my friends about the new hit list. Thank you.
0: Thank you, Jennifer, for logging in. I hope they will enjoy it too. More from Madonna, that new Madonna and Sabrina on the way. Some Justin Bieber believers. Keep it right here.
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It's Mikey V, my big bro, Frankie V, and Gianna. So a 96-year-old grandma is going viral for getting kicked out of her retirement home for partying too much. We'll explain the whole story next.

0: Q102, it's Mikey V, Frankie V, and Gianna. Joined by Jenna. And did you hear about this 96-year-old grandma getting kicked out of her nursing home for partying too hard?
1: Wait, but that sounds like the girl I want to hang out with. Yeah. Why would they do that?
0: This is legitimately my spirit animal. She went on TikTok to explain that she got a letter that says she can't party anymore.
2: It says you're getting kicked out if you don't stop the parties. You could read it. Parties are not allowed, and you cannot serve alcohol to other residents.
0: So apparently she's throwing parties. She has alcohol at the party. She's getting in trouble. But guess what? She really is my spirit animal, because what did she do? Ripped up the notice.
2: I could do what I want. I pay $12,000 a month to live here. I could party if I wanna. My girlfriends are coming over tonight. We're gonna drink and gossip.
3: Wait, how does she make $12,000 a month to pay that mortgage?
0: I don't know how she pays all that. She must have a big savings from when she was younger than 96 years old. But nevertheless, she's going to party if she wants to.
4: Mikey sees his future, and it is bright.
1: What else do you have to live for at 96? Let the party keep rolling until you can. Support her.
0: Kick me out and give me another glass of wine, please.
1: This place. Come on, guys. We can do better.
0: She can become like a club promoter inside the retirement home. This really is my future, like Riley said.
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1: Every single night we spread positive vibes. I know Carla's locked in right now. What's one thing making you smile?
2: I run a rescue, so I just got in this past weekend a whole bunch of really cute baby bunnies, and one of them just opened their eyes today.
1: Oh my God, that's
3: wow,
1: amazing.
3: Wow, that is cool. The coolest thing I've heard.
4: We had bunnies growing up. Frankie had a bunny and I had a rat, actually.
1: Two rats.
2: I have five mice right now.
3: What?
2: A bunch of bunnies, and squirrels will be coming in any day now.
1: Oh, squirrels.
4: This is real wildlife that you're
1: on. Wait, do you live in a house of the jungle?
2: Yeah.
4: That's amazing. Well, hey, thank you for all you do. That really is great. We appreciate that.
2: Absolutely.

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It's Mikey V, my big bro Frankie V, and our best friend Gianna. We have a way for you to avoid mosquitoes this entire summer and save money. It's win-win. We'll share it all with you next.

0: 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It's Mikey V, my big bro, Frankie V, and Gianna.
1: So, Janine, you know I'm the frugal one on the show, right?
2: Oh, yeah, I do.
1: No, but I try to find ways to save money. I have a perfect way for you to save money this summer because everybody's worried about the mosquitoes. The weather's going to be nice. The mosquitoes come out. So you spend all this money on these big zappers and all this stuff to prevent the bugs from biting you, right?
2: Well, yeah, you got to have those.
0: I mean, this morning at my house, there was like a mosquito company. I was like, who is at our house? And my wife was like, oh, it's for the mosquitoes. I can't imagine how much that costs. So
1: yeah, don't worry about that. Don't even, that's the thing. Everybody's spending all this money. All they say to do is leave a couple of beer cans out around wherever you are. If you put them in the corners of your yard and what, no, seriously, bugs are attracted to the beer stench, the stench of the beer. So they're going to go to that beer can and sit on that, and they're going to stay away from you. So instead of spending all this money on all these crazy contraptions, just leave a couple of open beer cans out in your yard, and you're going to be safe from the mosquitoes.
2: Well, you know, I guess this is not an expensive way to test this theory, so why not?
0: I'm going to
2: give it a try.
0: Grab a six pack on the way home, and you're all set.
3: What a waste of beer, though.
1: No, you got to drink the beer first, and then you put the can out.
3: Oh, empty can.
1: Yes, empty can. Yeah.
3: Okay, wow. Phew.
0: Now it's really a win-win.
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It's Mikey V, Frankie V, and Gianna. The DM we got said, my friends made me split the bill at dinner even though I only got a salad. This happens a lot when I'm talking through with her next inside group chat.

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1: And the DM we got says, my friends made me split the dinner bill from last night, even though I only got a salad.
2: I feel like groups of friends argue about this all the time.
1: All the time.
2: Group chat, I will keep you anonymous so your friends don't get mad, but explain what happened and we'll get you advice.
3: So last night, I went to dinner with some friends. Everything was great. It was a birthday dinner at a steakhouse. They all got steaks and multiple drinks. I don't really eat steaks, so I got me a salad and the cheapest glass of wine I could find. And then I woke up this morning with a Venmo request for $150.
2: So somebody must have got the bill, paid it, and then split it evenly between everybody besides the birthday girl?
3: Yes.
2: That kind of makes sense to me. You chose to get the salad.
1: Totally.
4: So you got that Venmo request, and what did you do? Did you pay it?
3: No, I declined it. $150 for a $20 salad.
4: I'm on your side. I've been in this situation before, and I end up paying for it because you get put in that situation. But I think it's unfair for it to be expected for you to split something five ways when you literally had a salad, no steaks.
2: So you want somebody to go through the entire bill and figure out what everybody ordered and then charge them accordingly?
3: No, but I at least don't want, I'm not paying a fifth of it. I wanted to get a separate check, but they told me I was doing too much. They were all drunk at this pool.
1: That was a little too much.
2: I feel like a lot of friend groups have this issue. Yeah. We've talked about it before. Mm-hmm. I am actually curious what people always say, because I would say if you're at a group dinner, you're splitting the bill. But hold on, I'll get you advice right now, okay?
3: Okay, thank you.
4: I want mine itemized. Every little thing that I have myself, my one drink.
2: I think people are going to say I'm wrong, but I'm just curious what people always say. Group dinner, especially a birthday dinner, if you don't order an expensive meal or whatever it is, are you still obligated to pay for your 1/5, your 1/4, your 1/3? What are your thoughts? DM us on Instagram now at V Bros on air. We'll talk more in a few inside group chat.
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0: 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It's Mikey V, Frankie V, and Gianna.
1: And when you go to dinner with a group of friends, are you always obligated to split the bill evenly?
0: Yeah, group chat, getting advice for anonymous. Why don't do a birthday dinner last night, five of them.
1: Yep.
0: Nevertheless, she just got a salad.
1: Right.
0: And one glass of wine. Everybody else got steaks, appetizers, multiple glasses of wine. They Venmo requested her this morning for $150.
1: Yeah.
0: Her one-fifth of the bill. Heather, what are your thoughts? Does she have to pay this one-fifth?
2: I get it. She can contribute to the birthday girl, but $150 for a salad and a glass of wet water or wine?
0: Yeah.
2: That's ridiculous.
0: Okay, so you think that she should have to pay more than the 30, but not like $150?
2: Not $150.
0: That's a fair answer. That's fair. You helped out with the birthday girl, so your friends should be happy that you chipped in on that part, even though the birthday girl got whatever she wanted, but you don't have to pay that much, not $150. So it's whatever you paid plus one-sixth of whatever the bill was.
3: So in that scenario, everybody else is paying a little more, just saying.
1: If this was my friend, they're uninvited to my next birthday for causing such a scene. I can't.
3: Gianna already unfollowed them on Instagram.
1: Yeah, I'm all set with that.
0: All right, on to Kelsey, you're inside group chat. What are your thoughts on this?
4: Person needs to pay. I feel like you know what you're getting into when you go to a group birthday dinner.
0: Especially a birthday group dinner, too.
4: The money.
5: That's still an expensive salad. Yeah. $150 for a salad?
1: But you know when you're going to a birthday dinner, there's going to be people drinking. There's going to be people eating more expensive things than you. Like, you're mentally signing up.
5: Croutons made out of gold? You know what I'm saying?
3: I hope she at least got chicken on her salad.
1: Oh.

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It's Mikey V, Frankie V, and Gianna. If you go to dinner for a birthday party in a big group, only get a salad, are you still expected to split the bill? Think about that for a second. We'll talk more next. Inside group chat.

She'll be alright. 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She will save herself this time. And in fact, tonight, she did confirm. The cold never lasts, my darling. It just teaches the heart how to

0: Q102, it's Mikey V, Frankie V, and Gianna.
1: And when you go out to dinner with a bunch of friends and everyone gets like different things to eat, do you have to split the bill evenly?
0: Group chat or getting advice for Anonymous. Last time I went to a birthday dinner.
1: Yep.
0: Five friends. She's got a salad. Everybody else got steaks. They got wine, the whole nine yards. Nevertheless, they sent her a Venmo request for one-fifth of the bill. She doesn't want to pay it. Nicole, you're inside group chat. What are your thoughts?
2: Honestly, if she only got a salad and a glass of wine, I don't think she needs to be paying $150.
0: Okay, so you would also decline this Venmo.
2: I would decline that Venmo.
1: But the fact that you're causing a fuss for your friend's birthday, like, I think that's a little disrespectful.
0: The friends caused a fuss by thinking she wanted to spend $150 for a damn salad.
2: Not everyone has $150 to spend for their birthday, for their friend's birthday.
1: Totally.
2: Dinner, you know?
1: Then don't agree to go to the steakhouse then. Like, you know how much it's going to be. Don't go.
2: Yeah, but at the same time, she got a salad and a glass of wine. Mm-hmm. Do you think that you should have to pay $150?
1: That's a her problem.
0: All in all, now we officially know. She's not invited to Gianna's birthday.
1: You're not going to my party.
0: Thank you for joining group chat. Appreciate you having the V-Bros on.
2: Thank you.
0: For sure. What are your thoughts? We definitely got to continue the conversation. Hit us up on Instagram anytime. At V-Bros on air.
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0: 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It's Mikey V, my big bro, Frankie V, and Gianna.
1: And Lexi, you women are okay when guys lie about this one thing.
2: Oh, really? Tell me.
1: Yeah. Any guesses as to what it could be?
2: I would be okay. I feel like sometimes if you don't share something that's like TMI, like I'm okay with that. You know what I mean? Okay. Like a little white lie.
3: Yeah, keep it to yourself.
2: To not gross me out.
1: What about guess, not the answer. Yeah, Mikey.
0: Like what my wife says, like, do you like this outfit? How do I look today?
3: Oh, that's a trap.
0: Immediately a trap.
1: Yeah. Notice so funny because Lexi on the phone, who is a female, got it incorrect. But Mikey V, the male right across from me, he got it correct. Oh. You women are okay when guys lie about how you look. When you ask a question, so how do I look today? Go right ahead and lie. Wow, honey, I know you just woke up and your makeup's across your face, but you look beautiful. They want you to lie when it's needed to be lying in regards to their looks.
2: But it's never a lie because we always look beautiful, right?
3: Oh. So true.
0: And for the record, yes, my wife always looks amazing.
1: Look at Mikey backpedaling in studio.
0: Whoa, whoa, whoa.

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1: Shauna, there's one place I need you to be extra safe at this 4th of July weekend, okay?
2: Ooh, okay, yeah. Tell me what it is.
1: It's not the beach. It's not with the fireworks. It's at the parking lots of grocery stores, okay?
2: Excuse me? What's going on there?
1: So people have admitted that they pay 0% attention to anybody that's walking around when they're looking for a parking spot. Think about that. When you're looking for a parking spot, you're looking left and right trying to find a parking spot. And if somebody's coming across the middle of the parking lot as you're looking, there's issues. So there's been a lot of accidents that are happening. They're saying this 4th of July weekend, people are going to be stressing out trying to find the hot dogs and the beer and the last minute things. Be very careful when you're walking across that parking lot so you don't get run over.
2: Oh my golly. Nowhere is safe. Okay, I'll wear my brights. I'll try to make noise. Well, I will definitely figure that out.
0: You have reflectors on, just picking up hot dogs and hamburgers.

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It's Mikey V, Frankie V, and Gianna. We're going to test our music knowledge and yours in a game we call 1 Second Wonder. We play along as well. Wherever you are, we all play together next.

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1: One Second Wonder is exactly that. So wonder if you can tell me the artist and title of a song after I just play One Second. Easy to play along to in your cars and at home. We start with our very own Mikey V. Hey. I'm going to allow you guys to kind of give me the taste of what you want. Something easy, something hard. You want a party song? Mikey V, throw something at me.
0: Party.
1: Here we go. One Second Wonder, Mikey V, what song is this?
0: Give Me Everything Tonight, which is by Pitbull and Ne-Yo. Wow.
2: I had a dream I was at a Ne-Yo concert last night. That just made me remember. How random is that?
1: Gianna, throw it at me. What kind of song are we feeling?
2: What are my options again? Party or easy?
1: Throwback. You just throw whatever you want at me.
2: Throwback. Let's do throwback.
1: All right, Gianna, artist and title of this song right here.
2: Buy You a Drink. T-Pain, of course. Buy You a Drink.
1: Back to Mikey V. Throw something at me, Mikey V. Let's go.
0: I'll do a throwback.
1: Throwback from Mikey V as well. Throwback from Mikey V. I need you to tell me the artist and title of this song.
0: Get Up, Leave Right Now. JoJo. I still remember that music video from back in the day, actually.
2: I love JoJo. Where has she been?
0: I don't know. We should call her.
2: Yeah.
1: Call her up. Gianna, finish strong. Give me a song. What are we going with?
2: Goodness. Party.
1: Oh, you want a party song? You want a party song? Oh, this is the easiest party song in the books. You're not messing up, Gianna. Here you go. I'm going to give you a half a second on this one. Ready?
0: Oh, God.
2: Oh, my God. Shots, LMFAO. Shots.
0: I feel like it should be Friday right now. I'm ready to go out.
2: I love that song.
0: 3-day work week begins now. Let's go. One Second Wonder. Thank you for playing with
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Q102, it's Mikey V, Frankie V, and Gianna. Is Taylor Swift's wedding officially happening this weekend in New York City? We have the latest, and we'll break it down for you next.

0: Q102, Philly's number one hit music station. It's Mikey V, Frankie V, and Gianna. Joined by one of our producers, Riley, who is like the ultimate Swiftie, and you have the latest on this Taylor Swift wedding this weekend.
1: Yeah, so it sounds like MSG might actually be happening. I don't know if it's going to be for the wedding or for like a party. Mm-hmm. So it sounds like it's going to be Thursday, Friday, and there are permits that were taken out at the end of last week trying to block off part of the roads around MSG for Friday.
0: Do they know who took out those permits? Like why? Like who pulled those permits?
1: It says a spokesperson for the New York City mayor's office. So not necessarily connected to Taylor Swift.
0: But
1: people are assuming, you know, that's the weekend that was alleged that she's going to get married. And then the permits are being taken out. So it could be for anything, but it could be for the Taylor Swift wedding.
0: Okay.
1: And there was a bunch of stuff being unloaded out of the front of MSG that it's like a mirror ball. It's wedding stuff. They're all labeled garden party. It's making me think garden party, Madison Square Garden. She got engaged to Travis Kelce in his backyard that he made into a garden. I'm connecting the dots. It's all
0: major
1: coming together.
0: Strength. Okay. Yes. Okay.
1: So I don't know if it's like 100% at MSG. I'm leaning more toward she's going to get married somewhere else, and then there's going to be a big, massive MSG garden
0: party okay.
1: for all the guests the next day.
0: I saw this too. Somebody actually, I have an insider in New York City. If you want to find out, even get real granular and stuff, Google flights coming into Teterboro Airport in New Jersey. That's where the private jets fly into, Teterboro Airport. So you can kind of find out who is flying in there. And I have heard as well, and this is coming in, that the FBI have been added as security right now. You don't just add FBI security unless it's something super major. That was just added today. And there's other little things that are happening that are kind of growing this facade or storyline that this could be happening for sure at Madison Square Garden this weekend.
1: And people were being really sneaky and they were looking at hotels in the area. And I guess a ton of the Chiefs have booked out one of the hotels that are right by MSG.
2: I'm just trying to get an invite to the garden party.
1: I know, right? Like the wedding can be private, but I want to be at the garden party.
0: We'll have Riley doing all the research all week long and keeping you updated right here.

0: 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It's Mikey V, my big bro, Frankie V, and our best friend, Gianna.
1: And every night, we always love to spread positive vibes with you.
0: Kayla, why are you smiling?
2: I have a wedding coming up, and I'm really excited about it.
0: Oh, wow.
2: It's my wedding, which is cool.
0: Oh, not a wedding, your wedding.
1: That's a big detail you brushed past.
2: I know. It's kind of crazy. It feels like a little, like, main character syndrome-y, like planning an entire party just for myself.
0: When's the wedding?
2: It's in November.
0: Oh, wow.
1: Aww.
0: You got some time. Yeah. Wait, November what? Because my wedding anniversary, my 1-year wedding anniversary is in November.
2: Oh, really? Okay, November 1st, Day of the Dead.
0: Oh, wow. Wait, November 2nd is my mind was with Day of the Dead last year because they're dead.

Q102. It's Mikey V, Frankie V, and Gianna. If you're headed home, wrapping up your night, even when you're inside, we'll hang there too. Got the playlist already made for you. Just toss us right on your Alexa with iHeartRadio.

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1: Joined by Tiffany. So there's a list of simple pleasures that you ladies love that came out, all right?
2: Okay.
1: Let's hear
3: this. Did they get my diary?
1: Yeah, write this down. I'm curious if they're correct. Talking about what's your simple pleasure coming to when it comes to a girl. Now, number four on the list is a nice hot bath. Getting home and just jumping on that hot tub.
2: 100%.
3: Love a good bath.
1: Number three on that list is just sitting down and having a nice cup of coffee.
2: These are lovely activities. Okay.
3: I thought you were going to say glass of wine, but coffee also works.
1: We'll take wine as well. And the number one simple pleasure that you ladies love is something Mikey V as a guy has probably not done since middle school.
0: Whoa.
1: Any idea as to what it is?
0: I've not done since middle school.
3: Getting a pedicure. Have you gotten a pedicure?
0: Yeah.
1: Pretty sure you didn't get those in middle school.
0: Last time I got a pedicure, I got fungus in my feet.
3: Oh.
1: The number one simple pleasure you ladies said in regards to this little survey was sitting down and reading a book.
3: Oh.
2: All of these are just times that no one is bothering us.
3: Exactly.
0: Yeah. Take all three, add them together, and you get, well, alone time.
3: Exactly.
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She'll be alright. No riding shining on at night. She will save herself this time. And in fact, tonight, she did confirm. 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It just teaches the heart how to

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9: So Diamond is here with us today because she had a dream. And she's demanding a family meeting to talk about this dream. Oh, now, why is it so important? What happened in this dream that's so important?
10: It was more of a nightmare. I want to make that clear.
11: Oh, no.
10: It was a nightmare.
11: Wow.
9: Okay. All right.
11: And the person who caused it, Danielle Monero.
10: So, in said dream, I'm minding my business. And Nate talks to me over the intercom. He's like, get in here. We have a surprise for everyone. Come and get your gift. And I was like, what? So I run in. I'm all excited. And Elvis like has this very serious tone. And he's like, you know what? It's been a rough year. It hasn't been a rough year. But it was like, it's been a rough year. And you know what? I think that we all deserve a trip. So I'm giving everyone their own trip to Turks and Caicos, right? So everyone's excited,
11: right?
10: Okay. I mean, I'm excited. But he's like, you don't have to, like, you could take it whenever you want. We don't have to go all together. This is your thing. I just want to give everyone this gift. And I'm like, about to pass out. So I'm like, yes. Okay. Danielle raises her hand and goes, I have concerns. I'm like, what are you talking about? Like, what kind of concern could you have? So she goes, oh, you know, the boys, you know, Spencer's coming home and they're not really Turks and Caicos kids.
12: By the way, we went to Turks and Caicos 2 years ago.
9: It's a dream. Go ahead, Diamond.
10: So I'm just looking at her, you know, like things are starting to happen and you're just looking like what's about to happen. So she goes, you know, they're not Turks and Caicos kids. Preston still has school and blah, blah, blah. And you guys are all just looking like nodding, like in agreeance. And I'm like, what is happening? So I look over at Scotty. He's saying nothing because he's like, yeah, the girls. Yeah. And then so then Elvis goes, you know what, Danielle? Well, what would the boys really like?
12: Oh, no.
10: What kind of kids are they? What do you think they want to do? Danielle says a damn water park.
12: That sounds very legitimate.
11: Wow. It does.
9: I gotta be honest, that would be a lot less expensive than Turks and Caicos.
10: And that's exactly what
12: I saved you money, Elvis. I saved you money.
9: I'm in.
10: You go, oh, well, you know what? That's even better for me. I don't have to spend all this money on Turks and Caicos. Then Gandhi.
12: Yes.
10: In true Gandhi form, goes, yeah, you know what? You don't have to spend money on us. We could send ourselves to Turks and Caicos. And I'm like, no, you can take yourself to Turks and Caicos. This was my moment, okay? Oh, I was so mad.
1: I could totally see that happen.
12: 100%.
9: Yeah, that could.
11: It has happened. I mean, not quite exactly that same way, but there was a time that we were all out and we were all drinking, having a good time. It was after a Christmas party. And Elvis was like, let's all go and get shoes. Let's do it for your birthday. Because it was my birthday.
12: Uh-huh.
11: And I was like, I don't need that. That's so nice. I don't need that. And when I tell you, everyone with me started pinching me and cursing me out. They're like, what the hell is wrong with you? We almost all got shoes, you dummy. Okay. I was like, sorry.
12: And there have been times where I have said, well, I don't think I can make it because I have stuff with the kids.
9: Uh-huh.
12: I'll tell you right now, I'm taking Turks and Caicos over a water park.
9: Well, this has happened here before a long time ago when Josh, Coast Boy Josh, first came to work for us.
1: When Josh
9: gets here to New York City, what does he want to do? Tell you what, I'm going to buy a club, the club level at a Yankees game.
13: Whoa. Yankees Mets Subway Series. I remember
9: exactly.
13: This, Elvis.
9: We're going to be club level. We're going to all get free drinks and food. We're going to be right there behind home plate. It's going to be awesome. And this is our way of welcoming Josh to New York City and the New York City experience. So I'm like, Josh, here's what I'm going to do. I'm going to take us all to this very expensive club section at the stadium to watch the Subway Series, Yankees, Mets. How great is that? He said, well, I think I'd rather go see Wicked.
13: I want to strangle him.
12: I didn't even know him as well.
13: I was getting to know Josh, and Elvis, I was part of that foursome of people, and I'm like, this is going to be great. It's on Elvis. These
12: oh, my God.
13: Are crazy expensive.
12: Yeah,
13: he's going into the piggy
12: Yankees
13: bank.
12: He hates the Yankees, and he's not a Mets fan, so,
13: but
12: you know.
13: I know. Josh ruined it for everyone.
9: But it was a gift for Josh.
12: Right,
9: it wasn't for you.
12: So Wicked
13: it is. How do you turn that down?
9: So I sent him
2: to Wicked.
11: Yes.
13: How do you turn that down?
11: He did.
2: It wasn't you. It wasn't for you. That's the whole point.
13: But we were all going to benefit off of this. And then Josh had to ruin it. This is still an awesome thing. It was an awesome gesture. Josh could have just gone along with the program.
2: Just like Daniel ruined Turks and Caicos for everyone.
11: I'm so sorry, Tom. This also
3: reminds me of the time where you were buying breakfast for us, as you do a lot of the times. And then everybody's putting their orders in. And you just realize, you know what? I pay all the time. You guys are on your own. Figure it out. How many people ended up ordering breakfast that day?
11: I think one or two people.
3: Because everybody realized Big Daddy Duran isn't whipping out the black card.
2: So, you know, even in our dreams, the free rides, it sometimes has to be busted.
11: Oh, remember the one time I was like, let's all Venmo for him, and people got Venmo him for the breakfast, and everyone got pissed at me? I'm like, why are you guys mad that you have to pay for your one breakfast? What? Grow up.
12: Gandhi and I paid for dinner once. We wouldn't let Elvis pay for dinner. Yeah. Remember, we paid for it. How many people the next day were like, what's the matter with you guys? Why would you do that? That's stupid. That's so stupid.
2: Oh, Danielle Gandhi, the only two that I love. Thank you guys. But the rest of you are a bunch of blood sucking pigs. You know what? You'll miss me when I'm gone one day.
3: Just asking for the room. Is there a trip to Turks and Caicos where you?
2: No, hell no.
12: Damn.
11: How about a water park?
13: Yeah. Never look a gift horse in the mouth.
2: Oh, at this point, I don't even see a water park in your future. So
12: how about shoes?
2: Shoes. Shoes are always good.
12: Okay, yeah, we'll take that.
2: As long as Gandhi doesn't F that up.
11: Sorry.
12: Who chooses to get up at this
4: time? I know. Early morning.
11: Full blast.
8: Yeah. 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
4: I don't know, summertime. Shouldn't we just give up horoscopes for the summer? It's too
5: bad. Goodbye.
4: Yeah, same. Let's take a summer break. No?
5: Yeah, okay. I would love to. Let's do that.
4: Okay. Well, okay. Let's think about it. Let's get them on today. And we'll consider this in the meeting later. Your Tuesday horoscopes. Who's doing them?
6: We are the ladies.
5: Hello.
4: The ladies. Yes. The ladies of the Baltic Show. All right, let's go.
6: It's Kevin Bacon, Sophia Bush, and Beck's birthday today. Happy birthday. Huh. Cancer, an opportunity to lead presents itself today. Don't second guess yourself and step up. Your day's a 9.
7: Leo, someone in your corner has been singing your praises behind the scenes. It's about to pay off. Your day's a 9.
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7: 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Your day's a 10.
6: Taurus, stop holding on to a situation that has run its course. Let it go, like Elsa says, and free yourself. 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
7: And Gemini, your way with words gets you out of a tricky spot today. 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
2: Now, you were reading this, and you came into me, and you said, hey, Elvis, want to slow down your aging? I'm like, well, you're a little late. But all these things, I think we're all running the stop sign on these things.
8: Absolutely.
2: We're all doing it wrong.
8: Right.
2: So what are the 10 things we need to do to stop aging so fast?
8: All right. So these are the 10 habits that are making you look older. And it's really not rocket science. I think we know these. But you're in the sun too much without sunblock. It doesn't matter what your skin color is or how much time you spend out there. If you're going out into the sun, wear sunblock because the brown spots, the wrinkles, all of that caused by the sun.
2: Precancerous and cancerous dots, especially if you're pale like me.
8: Absolutely. Scary's been doing a good job of handling this one. This says you're vitamin D deficient. A lot of people are. You can take a little supplement to give yourself the vitamin D, especially if you're living in dark, cold areas. You need that.
6: I take it.
8: There you go.
9: You
2: me too.
9: D? I got some right here.
2: I got D earlier today.
6: You're always
2: Thank you.
6: Giving us your D over there.
2: That's the first thing I get when I leave the house.
8: I think we are all kind of bad at this one. You are sleep deprived.
2: Yeah.
8: I am definitely sleep deprived. I always wonder what it's like to even get 6-7 hours of sleep a night. That must be amazing.
2: Here's my thing. I'm doing everything they say to get to sleep earlier. Like stop watching TV, stop looking at your phone, you know, get in the bed and just relax, calm down, read, soothe yourself. And I'm not sleeping like I used to. And so I take the melatonin and stuff like that and I wake up all groggy and effed up. Okay. I can't fix that. The sleep thing. Can you?
8: I don't know. Maybe now that you're working out so much more, your body will start to go to sleep.
6: Oh, that's good.
2: It's all worn out. Okay.
8: You are not moisturizing. Duh, obviously use moisturizer. Men, women, everybody, moisturize your face.
2: Every day.
8: You're not active enough. Not being active actually really messes up all types of things like your circulation. You want to keep your blood pumping.
6: Yeah.
8: Get out, work out. It's important. Raise your heartbeat. It's great.
2: Amen.
8: You're too stressed. This raises your cortisol levels, and your cortisol levels affect all kinds of things. They can make you wrinkly, make you not sleep, all of the above. Try and relax if you can. Maybe meditate for a few minutes every day. Your diet really is not much of a diet. It's actually really unhealthy processed foods.
2: Oh, boy.
8: Guilty. All of us.
6: Yeah.
8: I think we all just ate a bunch of cookies and, you know, some other stuff.
2: Those aren't processed. They're fresh. Those are fresh.
6: And they're processed.
2: Cookies.
8: I don't know about the one Scary had.
6: Goodness.
2: No, the process is like unnatural.
8: Yeah, meats, the deli meats, sugars, like refined sugars. You don't want any of that stuff. But we do it. You drink too much alcohol. Duh.
2: Oh, God. Okay, you got me.
8: We'll just roll right past that one. You smoke too much. That's a good one, too. And yes, that includes weed or cigarettes if you're smoking too much.
2: Oh, really?
8: Just not good for you. Yeah.
2: Right.
8: And it raises your blood pressure. It does all kinds of stuff. And finally, you are not drinking enough water, so you're dehydrated.
2: Yeah. So how many out of 10 are you guilty of?
8: All of them, I think.
2: I'm guilty for maybe 6 of them.
8: I think all 10 for me.
6: No, I don't know. I'd have to go through them again, but there's a bunch.
8: I think actually maybe 9, because I'm not in the sun too much. I actually avoid the sun.
2: Right.
8: I will sit under an umbrella and lube up with the suntan lotion, so or sunscreen, I should say.
2: What about you, Scary? Go
9: on. Something that I want to add to the list that you should be doing is laughing. They say we don't laugh enough, and they say if you laugh a lot, that keeps you younger. And it
8: no,
9: keeps you-
8: crow's feet.
9: Oh.
6: Hey, I laugh a lot. Mine's not bad.
2: So after reading this list, what do you think, Nate?
10: I should have died yesterday.
2: Yeah, yeah, maybe.
0: I mean, really, come on.
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22: 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Who the f*** writes these things?
23: 1-800-PIECE-OF-BREAD, maybe you'll calm down a little.
24: And the morning show.
25: It's a room, let's go around it.
26: Yeah!
6: I'm starting with Froggy. Froggy, what's on your mind today?
14: I realized I've been doing the toothpaste thing all wrong. Does anybody else in this room, when you use toothpaste, do you fill the entire brush up with toothpaste, or do you just put a little dot?
6: Just a dot.
18: Really?
19: I think I overdo it.
6: They're saying that in the old days, they had toothpaste commercials that would show them putting a whole huge, massive blob on your brush.
14: Yeah.
18: So you, like a tilde.
6: So you go out faster and go buy more.
19: Oh.
6: But what did you learn, Froggy?
14: Well, the Aquafresh logo is the entire brush full of toothpaste. That's how I've been doing it. Last night, I got scolded. Lisa's like, that's how much you use? No wonder you go through toothpaste so much. You're only supposed to use about as big as your pinky nail, like a dot. I had no idea. I've been toothpasting wrong for 50 years.
18: I didn't know there was a right or wrong way. I thought it was put on what you want.
24: I reload halfway around my mouth.
14: What?
24: Seriously. I do this side with one, and then
14: you put
24: I reload.
14: More on?
24: Yeah.
14: All right, that's a little much, scary.
24: Dude, I do two loads.
6: Oh, my God. You do the toothpaste reload?
24: I do two loads of toothpaste.
18: Two loads of toothpaste?
6: You just squirt it in your mouth?
24: No. You load up the brush, half your mouth.
6: You put a tube every time you brush your teeth. One tube. Dong.
18: Oh, God.
6: Dong.
18: Why do they say you're not supposed to swallow it? Is it that bad for you? They say don't swallow toothpaste.
6: I don't know how to swallow that.
18: I want to know why.
6: Well, I know, but if you're using it in your mouth and you're brushing all that stuff out of there, you probably want to get that out of there.
14: Yeah.
18: I guess.
14: I don't know. Swallow. That's bad.
6: Okay,
14: swallowing is bad.
6: So did you start using just a little dab?
14: Yeah, this morning I used a dab and I felt like I didn't use enough, but I'll get used to it. I'll adapt.
6: I think it's okay. Toothpaste is still okay in price. Go ahead and use as much as you want. Yeah. You can just do like scary and blow a whole load in there.
18: Oh, my God.
6: What turn is it? I'm totally... No. Daniel, have you gone?
18: No.
6: Danielle, what's going on?
18: So yesterday, I was in the elevator, and there was a person with a dog that got on the elevator. It was like a doodle, like a type of a doodle dog. That doodle put their nose right up my butt.
6: All right.
18: And the owner saw it and didn't apologize, didn't say anything. I went, whoo, like that. Nothing. Didn't say a word. And What was I going to say? Take your dog's nose out of my butt?
19: Like, yeah.
6: They should have done something.
18: Like, seriously, sure. I thought that was so rude. You just let your dog do that to people without acknowledging it?
19: That's assault.
18: That was assault with a deadly nose.
6: And, you know, dogs don't mean anything sexual.
18: I know. He was just sniffing around the, you know, the whole place, but come on.
6: The whole place.
18: My butt was clean, I swear.
6: He was sniffing around the whole place.
18: Well, in the elevator, and then he wound up
6: no,
18: in
6: the
18: my
6: whole,
18: butt.
6: The whole place.
18: I get it. I got you. Okay.
6: Scotty, what's
18: I
6: up?
18: Took a minute.
25: You know, generally when I say, am I the only one? The answer is usually yes.
19: Yeah.
25: So am I the only one in here that has like an industrial sign in their house? I had to order a sign from Amazon that says, do not flush anything other than toilet paper down the toilet.
6: Are you kidding me?
25: No, because my girls flush all kinds of stupid stuff down the toilet.
18: What?
25: Well, you know, girl things and other stuff.
6: Girl
25: that
6: things.
25: That they're not supposed
18: like
25: to.
18: Yeah, what? Don't do that.
25: Well, those, the things that the girls use.
19: Tampons?
25: And the other,
19: you can't say
25: and the other thing.
6: You can
19: they
6: say tampons.
19: They flush pads?
25: Everything.
18: Oh, God.
19: Let me tell you, my sister, when she moved into her old house, somebody had done that for years,
25: yep.
19: And she had a lot of problems
25: yep.
19: with the pipes.
25: I had a huge... I mean, when yep. they were really young, Ashley flushed a diaper down the toilet. You know how expensive that was?
6: Whoa. You know what I do? I put my pads in Nate's refrigerator.
19: I'm scared of Nate's fridge.
6: Yeah, remember that around the room?
25: So that's on the toilet lid when all her friends come over. Like, what is this?
6: Oh. All right, so let's hear it for industrial signs in our bathroom.
18: Yay!
19: So weird. Yeah. So weird.
6: Gandhi, what's up?
19: I know we have talked about this before, but I did it and I shouldn't have done it. Be careful when you tell somebody that they remind you of somebody else, because they might not take that as a compliment, even if you mean it as a compliment.
25: Correct.
19: I am watching a show called Hacks, and there is an assistant named Kayla. And when I tell you, Kayla is our girl Celia. It is like, I was like, this girl reminds me so much of Celia.
6: Is that good or bad?
19: I think it's great. I think Kayla's hilarious. I love that character. And I said it to Celia, and she goes, oh, God.
18: Oh no.
19: I was like, I mean, I just, oh, what? All the good things. All the good things about Kayla are the good things about you. Oh my God. Don't do it. Just keep it to yourself. Tell a friend. Don't tell the person.
6: Okay, good. Yeah. Good to know. I'm going to go by and call her Kayla today, see what she says.
26: Hey, Nate, what's up?
27: Guys that don't wear underwear, why don't you wear underwear? Seriously, I was on I was on the subway the other day, and this guy bends over, and you just see that massive butt crack. And I'm like, no underwear. And I'm thinking, just
6: what if he was wearing
27: it down
6: what
27: there?
6: If he was wearing a thong?
27: No.
19: But what if it was pulled down with his pants?
27: The butt crack, you could see so much butt crack. There was no underwear there.
18: Isn't that uncomfortable? uncomfortable? Was like chafing?
6: Yeah, seriously. I know people who won't wear underwear ever. Uncle Johnny never wore underwear.
18: Really?
0: Why? Did he ever explain to you?
1: I don't know who he is.
19: Is it like a good pair of underwear, kind of like a bra for girls? Like,
14: yes.
19: Does it keep your boys in place and snug where they should be instead of just flopping around?
14: Yep.
19: Yeah.
6: Come on, Frog. Do you wear them every day?
14: I do. I wear underwear every single day. But I'll say I have weekend underwear that are different than my weekday underwear. I know that's
6: weird.
14: What
6: do you mean?
18: Explain
6: that weekend underwear. What's that?
14: Because my weekend underwear, I'm going to do like stuff around the house and get sweaty and dirty in them. My underwear during the week are much nicer and better. So we're different. I'm weird.
6: This is disgusting.
14: I'm strange.
19: Girls have all kinds of different underwear.
0: Yeah.
19: Okay.
0: I've heard that.
6: Talk about it.
19: Women have regular, like, cute undies, and then you have, like, the period panties, where you're like, oh, sorry, I use that word.
0: And then you have the underwear if you think you're going to get lucky then.
19: Yeah, that's, like, the matching. If someone's matching, they already made a decision.
18: You know that my mom, I think it was my mom or my grandma, said you always should have on your best pair of underwear because in case you get into an accident, you have to go to the hospital, and they have to undress you. Want to not have those granny panties on. You want to have the good panties
6: on. If you work in an emergency room, call us now.
19: How important
6: is it to have your best on?
0: That's a great question.
6: I don't know, we'll get to
18: best
6: that later.
18: Best undies forward. Come on.
6: And finally, scary.
24: The nightmare is over. I sold my place.
18: Yay!
24: You have no idea. Never again. Please, word to the wise. Don't buy one thing if you haven't sold the other thing.
14: Well, that's scary. That's dangerous. Because if you sell the first house and you don't have a place to live, that's worse.
24: I stayed in my old place for 20 years, my entire life. That was the only thing I ever owned. And now I said, I'm going to buy this over here. I'm going to try and, like, put my pennies over here. Well, I jumped the gun and put the cart before the horse, and I'm loving my life in my new place. The problem is this other one has been sitting here like an albatross around my neck for 3 months. So I finally was able to unload it.
18: Good for you. Nice.
6: Did you make a profit?
24: I did because, you know, I lived there for 20 years. And
6: how long was it on the market?
24: It was on the market for a good 3 months.
18: Wow. Oh, okay. What'd you get, $1.380?
6: That's a lot. Yeah, listen, more than you paid for it.
24: I'm thankful.
6: No, you know what? Three months on the market, you know what? That's not awful.
14: No,
24: it's not the worst.
6: No, you're okay. But, you're okay. So, all right, now it's time to go buy another one.
24: Yeah. No, that's it.
6: All right, so lesson learned, according to Scary, don't buy the new one until you've sold the old one.
24: Whatever it is in life.
6: Okay.
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0: question. Who went down to the kitchen and tried to buy something from the snack machine using a doubloon?
1: Was it that Scotty?
2: It's probably Scotty.
1: He's such a dodo with that. He's trying to get me to do it.
0: I hate you. Scotty actually used a wooden nickel to try to get some Fritos.
3: No, he didn't.
0: No, okay. Let me just set the table for you. Scotty B is the one who is so into $2 bills. He loves to spend them as currency at retail stores just to piss people off. Now he took a 50-cent piece down to the kitchen. He put it in the machine. Now it jammed the machine.
4: I said it was a secret.
0: As I was saying, it jammed the machine, and now no one on this floor can get one silly snack.
1: Why would you do that? You
0: are using something that is no one uses 50-cent pieces in these things.
4: It fit in the slot. I assumed it would work.
1: It doesn't recognize it.
0: Well, no. Didn't we learn in high school just because it fits in the slot, you shouldn't be putting it in there all the time?
3: Oh my god!
1: Only Scotty.
4: I just assumed it would work.
0: So where did you find a 50-cent piece?
4: Listen, when I went to the Citibank the other day to get my $2 bills from Agnes, she said, "Hey, I got some half dollars. You want those?" And I was like, "Yeah." So I took two rolls of half dollars.
0: Okay.
1: You know
0: Mistake number one.
1: What? Agnes sets aside the stuff no one wants,
0: and she goes, that sucker
1: Scotty's going to be coming in soon. We'll just pawn it off on him.
0: Yep. Here, Scotty. I bet the machine would love a Susan B. Anthony.
4: Yes. A Susan B. Anthony would probably work in there.

0: stop
1: Don't
0: it.
1: Don't try.
0: Just use a quarter. Use your credit card like the most of us do.
2: Look, these things are still made. They're meant to be used.
1: Oh my God.
2: Do you know that they made $10 million in half dollars last year?
3: You were eight of those.
1: Wow.
0: I know, but you know what? In the original days, they used to like trade a pig for a bale of hay. We don't do that at the vending machine.
2: Well, you can still use your credit card. That still works. You just can't use any coins.
0: Oh, my God. Is there any way to put a bag of pennies in the machine slot?
4: I mean, Scotty, when you go places and you use these, don't people look at them strange?
2: Yes, I like the strange looks.
0: Well, I know that we don't, and the machine doesn't understand it.
2: I apologize. I really do. I emailed the engineer guy. He's going to have it fixed.
4: And what did you tell him?
2: I just said, I apologize. I tried to use a half dollar in the vending machine. It did fit, but it jammed it.
1: Keep in mind, these are also the guys who think that strippers prefer $2 bills over $5 bills.
2: Well, they do.
1: Because of the novelty.
2: Yeah.
1: Yeah. No, they definitely want the five.
2: Mm-hmm.
0: I think they want more than that. maybe I'm going to the wrong place. Oh, I don't go to strip clubs. I just remembered.
2: So should I not try my presidential dollar coin in the machine when they fix
0: it? No, you should not.
2: Oh.
0: No, and it doesn't take post office stamps either.
2: It should say that. It should say it on the machine.
0: Or food stamps. None of it. Just use the currency or the credit card that is appropriate. Yes, Gary.
5: You know, we used to actually try and trick the arcade machines back in the day because some of them used to accept a nickel and register it as a quarter. So I would hate when somebody would go through and they would put it in the slot and the nickel would get stuck because people were trying to experiment with that. That used to happen all the time.
0: We're beyond that. There's no reason.
5: I know that, but I'm just saying.
0: Putting those. I know we're not experimenting anymore. Thank you, Scary, though, for that story of hope. But I'm just saying right now.
2: Well, I got to tell you, the Coinstar machines, you know where they count the change?
0: They take
2: half dollars.
0: No, that's the Lance Cracker machine. It doesn't know better. And speaking of, whoever's in charge of that thing, Gotti was saying, can't we just get in touch with them because we want different things in the machine?
1: Yes.
0: It's the same boring stuff every... Oh, my God, Cubby from Light FM bought the 2 days in a row, right, Danielle?
6: Yeah, well, I know he got it yesterday.
0: The honey bun, two days in a row.
4: Yeah. Mm-hmm.
0: Oh. You saw him do it, right?
6: I saw him do it. So yesterday he goes, don't judge me. I go, what am I judging you for? He's like, I got the honey bun. I got the glazed honey bun for breakfast. And I'm like, no, I'm not judging you. I didn't even notice until you pointed it out to me. Now I'm judging you.
1: But then Nate busted him again this morning.
6: Yeah.
0: Yeah, 2 days in a row, right?
4: Mm-hmm. Yeah.
0: Here's the thing, Cubby and everyone else. When you buy the honey bun out of the machine, when you pull the wrapper off of the honey bun, it makes that sound. It like sticks. Yeah. It sticks to the honey bun like a hot crotch in underwear.
1: It's
0: like...
6: I remember when in my dad's, the trunk of my dad's car, he had a little box filled with honey buns. And I busted him. And I go, Dad, what is this? And he goes, don't tell your mother. This is much better than a bagel in the morning. I'm like, I know, but it's not better for you. And he's like, well, don't tell your mother you found those in the trunk of the car. Okay, you got it, Dad.
0: God.
6: Say a word.
0: All right, well, Scotty, before you run down to the machine to try to put your Sacagawea in there. you know, Scotty is all signed up. His 30th high school reunion is this year.
2: Yes.
0: And now Scotty says he's excited about going. Talk about it.
2: I love it. I go to every single one of them. You know what it is we had a really good class and we all liked each other for the most part. So, I mean, well over 100 people come to these every time. I mean, Facebook has kind of ruined it because you know what everybody's up to, but it's really cool to get together with everybody and we all like each other.
6: Do they know Scotty the Hottie is on the way?
2: I'm going to bring $2 bills and half dollars.
1: Watch out.
0: That'll...
6: There you go. Wow. That negates the hottie right there.
0: You're going to burn up that dance floor. It's got to be. So here's the thing. Now, Scotty obviously had a wonderful, wonderful high school experience. I mean, they had a radio station, and that's where he started learning that craft. And he had really great friends. And so we were talking about high school reunions during the song. And then Nate and I both agreed, never will go to a high school reunion, right, Nate?
4: Yeah, I just got an invite for my 25th, and I'm like, do I really want to be the most famous person there? I
0: my God.
3: Oh, so much serious. For that. Seriously, though. I mean, I look fantastic. I can't go there.
1: Ass.
3: I know some people haven't aged nearly as well as I have. And so I really don't want to show all these people up. It's really going to be... I'm being serious here.
1: That seems right up your alley.
3: No,
0: you know what's so funny?
3: I don't want to play.
0: He is being serious. That's what's so funny.
3: Yeah.
0: So, Gandhi, what about you? Do you want to do it?
1: No, I loved high school. I loved my friends. I have zero desire to ever go to a reunion. It just doesn't seem like something that's fun for me. I mean, the people that I liked and I hung out with, I can still talk to them whenever I want to, and I do. I just, it seems like a very weird no thanks type of thing. I'm all good.
0: Right. You know, different people go to high school reunions for different reasons, right? And all one of the people that I keep in touch with from high school, they're always like, hey, everyone's asking for you. They'd love to see you. And I'm like, hey, that's nice. But I give you a list of 100 things I'd rather do.
1: Yeah.
0: Right.
4: Elvis has this thing he says when he's not going somewhere, and I've started using it around my house. He says, tell him I said hi.
0: Yeah, tell him I said hi.
4: I'm not going.
0: Let's go to line 19. Demi is, she's with you in Jacksonville, Florida. Let's say hi to Demi.
4: Nice.
0: Hi, Demi. What's going on with you?
7: Hi, not much. How are you guys?
0: Yeah, and we're doing great. Hanging in there. The voice is almost gone. But so high school reunions, yes or no from you?
7: No, absolutely
0: Why?
7: Not.
0: How come?
7: No, I just got my invite for my class reunion for 10 years, and I denied the request on Facebook. You know, if you haven't seen them for 10 years, probably you don't want to see them ever again. Otherwise, you would have made the effort to see them.
6: I mean, she's got a point. I mean, with social media now, you can follow everybody and know what's up with everyone and get in touch with everyone. So you kind of are in touch with the people you want to be in touch with.
0: Exactly. Now, so there's not like a 1% chance you might consider thinking about the possibility of contemplating going to your high school reunion. Not at all.
7: No, I could give you 300 reasons why I don't want to go back.
1: All right.
0: Okay.
1: All right.
0: Do they each have a name and a face? It's all the people.
7: Look,
0: did you have a bad high school experience? Or when you left, you were like, goodbye, see you later?
7: No, it was just I moved on, and I don't want to go back to the Midwest.
0: All right.
1: There you go.
6: Okay.
0: I'm the same way. You know what? You and I have that in common. I have no desire to go back to my high school reunion. I'm sure there's a lot of great people that'll be there, and I hope they have a great time. But there are people, Demi, that there are a lot of people who would love to like walk through that door and like Nate and expect all the spotlights to go right to him. And he's wearing a top hat and tails and
1: extra medium shirt.
3: Damn right.
0: Absolutely. Anyway, all right. You are not alone in this lack of enthusiasm for high school reunions. Thanks for listening.
7: It was so nice talking to you all. Thank you.
0: Tracy is on line 18, just bought a ticket for her 30-year high school reunion, just like Scotty B. You're driving from Connecticut to the Bronx, and you can't wait. Tracy, talk about it. Represent all those who love reunions.
8: I'm actually, you know, Scotty just said that, you know, Facebook ruined it. And to a point, he has a point on that. But you talk on Facebook, you see what they're doing, but it's just going to be so different, you know, actually seeing the people live that you do see and you follow and all that stuff. So I'm looking forward to going to see a bunch of girls that, you know, spent 4 years with.
1: Good.
0: Hey, Tracy, do you keep up with a lot of your high school friends still as an adult?
8: Not a lot of them. Most of it's just online kind of stuff. So seeing them, I haven't gone to a reunion probably since my 5 year. So a lot of us figured 30 years, it's time to come back and see everyone. So, and our school does it differently. So it's not just us. So we'll have people there who are celebrating their 50th down to their 5th.
0: Okay, all right. That's interesting.
1: Yeah,
0: mix it up. That's a good idea. All right. Well, thank you so much, Tracy. Have fun at your reunion.
8: Thanks, you too.
0: Hey, tell him I said hi. So, Danielle, yes or no?
6: I will go to the chorus reunion or the drama reunion, like those reunions I'll go to because I love the, you know, people I was involved with. But I've never gone to like my high school in general reunion. So,
0: right. Yeah. All right. Reunions. Have fun. Yes, Gary.
5: I want to go to my reunion for the same reason that Nate doesn't want to go to his. Oh, and that's because I was growing up in high school, I was a nerd. I was a misfit. I want to show people.
6: What do you mean were?
0: You are now a...
5: No, I just want to show people that I did become successful. I did change. I feel like I want to show and prove to these people. I don't know. Is that wrong to want to be like...
0: No. Not at all. Not at all. Scary. I mean, everyone should use their reunion for whatever reason they want to do it.
6: Wait,
0: do you
6: stroll up and go, hi, I'm Scary, I'm a radio host.
1: Scary Jones, everybody. Yeah,
0: Danielle, I'm a radio. I'm friends with Danielle Monero.
5: I've aged gracefully. You know? Yes, you know, I know cool people. I know cool people now.
0: I know Danielle, the one with the laugh that hates mayo. That's me, I know.
4: He puts a picture of him and Elvis on his phone cover.
0: I know Gandhi. I know Gandhi, the great-great-granddaughter of Mahatma Gandhi. Come on over.
5: And I know Elvis Duran. Oh, how about that one?
0: Oh, boy.
1: No.
5: People are impressed by this stuff.
1: Oh, my God.
0: Okay. All right. Hey, Caitlin, on line 19, one more call, then we'll move on. Caitlin, how you doing, Caitlin?
9: Good morning.
0: So your dad.
9: Good, how are you?
0: We're doing great. Tell everyone about your dad and why he loves going to reunions.
9: Yeah, so with my dad, he was not allowed to go to reunions while he was married to my mother. And he actually just had his 40-year reunion last year. And he joked about going this time so he could go and hook up with all the honeys that were also probably post-divorce.
0: Oh, yeah.
6: Yeah. All the honeys.
0: Oh, my God. That's I love to go to reunions with everyone else that lives in the villages. But that's so cool, though. I mean, look, you know, think about it. Your high school crush, there is a good chance you're going to go to the reunion. They may be there. They may be available. And they may be hot. You just don't know.
6: Yeah.
0: So, okay, I can give you
9: absolutely.
0: That. So let me ask you this, Caitlin. Do you like going to reunions yourself?
9: Yeah, I have my 10-year high school reunion next year, and I guarantee I'll be the one planning it. So,
0: okay, aww. That's good. So you're active in that. See, I wouldn't mind going and just being the fly on the wall. I wish I could go just because I don't even think they'd recognize me anymore. So maybe I could just walk in without my Groucho Marx nose on or whatever. I would love to just walk through the room and go, oh, yeah, you. Yeah. I remember you.
9: Well, no, see, I'm a talker. I'm a talker. I would just be like, oh, hey, I saw this on Facebook. Let's talk about it. And everybody hates me for it. So it's great.
0: So it sounds like you love the role. All right. Well, thank you so much, Caitlin. Have fun and tell your dad, hey, hook it up, brother.
9: All right. Have a great day. Right.
0: Oh, you too. You too.
9: Bye-bye.
0: Yeah. Dad's going to a reunion. I'm going to give him some Cialis. and wish him luck. Give him my Uber account. It's all good.
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37: What have you bought as an adult after not getting it as a kid? I found this on Reddit. I thought this was great because I immediately started listing things off. Things I always wanted or things I always needed but never got, never could. My parents wouldn't buy it for me or I couldn't afford it. But now that you're an adult and you're working, what do you have? Gandhi, what do you have?
38: Oh, man, there are so many places to go with this. So, first of all, name brand snacks and things that have to do with, you know, food. Because I always got the bootleg version of whatever it was. And then also the supersize of any art supplies. Like the big crayon box, the big colored pencils, the full color set of paint. I buy all that stuff. Oh. My parents would never. They always got me like the... Here are the three primary colors. Make the rest.
37: Exactly. Right? Which is a learning experience. What about you, Froggy?
39: Oh, food on the way home. I'm not told, we got that at home. You don't need that.
38: We'll just eat what
39: we... No. I get it now when I want it. Yes. Food on the way home.
37: Danielle?
38: So mine, I don't know if my mom even realizes this. So when I was a kid, I was not allowed to have sugar. So I don't know what the reason was, but I wasn't. So... I wound up stealing a piece of sugary candy from a store, and my mom busted me on it. After that, my mom let me have sugar. So whenever I now could go in a store and know I can just buy candy and eat it, it brings me back to that, and I'm like, that's right. I'm having candy, and here I go.
40: How do you like me now?
38: Exactly.
37: Mm-hmm. Yeah. I'll show you, mother.
38: Yeah.
37: What about you, Scary?
41: A foosball table and a life-size full version of an old-school arcade game. I wanted a full arcade game in my house, and we never got it. But I put it in my apartment.
38: Wow.
41: Took up three-quarters of the place.
37: Well, this list is kind of great. By the way, people are texting in. A Chia Pet. Pringles. Never had Pringles when I was a kid. They wouldn't let me have them.
38: Oh.
37: Let's see. A horse. A puppy.
38: Hell yeah, a dog.
37: Yeah. Braces. On your teeth?
38: Okay.
37: More Pokemon cards?
38: Too. Yeah.
37: Really? See, never could get it? Or never? Your parents wouldn't let you do braces as a kid?
38: No, it wasn't that. So braces aren't just for the aesthetic. It's, you know, about your bite. And I've always had a fine bite. There was never a problem. So they were like, oh, you don't need braces. And my teeth were always super straight. But now that I'm an adult, I have wisdom teeth growing in that are moving everything and making them crooked. So got to figure that out. Yeah.
37: Wow. Look at this. A lot of people saying braces. You're not alone.
38: Wow.
37: Things you bought as an adult you couldn't get as a kid. All the best Halloween decorations, like the 13-foot Jack Skellington.
38: Hell yeah.
37: The 12-foot Inferno Skeleton. Thank you, Kelly. But listen to this list. A metal detector. Always wanted one as a kid.
38: Okay.
37: The gigantic pack of Crayola crayons, like you said,
38: yes.
37: Gandhi. Let's see. God. Expensive Lego sets.
38: Oh yeah, the full spread.
1: Yeah.
37: Going to concerts.
1: Wow.
37: The current gaming consoles. But here's another one. Something you bought yourself as an adult you couldn't get as a kid. The removal of my impacted wisdom teeth and Invisalign.
38: There you go.
1: Oh my
37: there you
1: I
37: go.
1: Need that.
37: And here's one I bought the other day. Lunchables. I love Lunchables.
38: Yes, yeah.
37: My mother, when I was a kid, like she said, I can put that together at a fraction of the price.
38: Oh, my God. All the time.
37: Things you can do as an adult that you always wanted as a kid. Therapy.
38: Yes.
1: Yeah.
37: Desserts at restaurants.
38: Mm. An appetizer.
37: Sugary cereals. I love that.
1: It's so funny, though, what Froggy said, because it's so true. How many of us did that as a kid? You're in the grocery store, you're someplace, and you ask for something, and they go, we have that at home. But it's not the same, but it's similar.
38: Oh. That's what they would say. The amount of things my mom told me she could make at home, she was a master chef in her head. Like, I just want some french fries from Wendy's. I can make that at home. No, you can't.
1: It's not the
37: Mom,
1: same.
37: You can't even make Lunchables.
38: Yeah.
37: Get out of here. The text, an easy bake oven, which I bought later in life. Don't even know where it is. The shoes with wheels, the Heelys, or is that what they're called?
38: Oh, yeah.
37: Let's see. Ripped jeans.
1: Mm-hmm. Oh, that's another thing they used to say. You don't need to pay extra for those. Give me a pair of scissors. I'll ruin something at home for you.
37: Yep.
1: Like, okay.
37: Right.
1: That's great.
37: A swimming pool. That's extravagant, but never could have one as a kid. And now they can. A trampoline. Ruby slippers. What? Pop-Tarts as an adult. I love Pop-Tarts.
1: Oh, my gosh. There's so many flavors to choose from.
37: I like this. A Maserati.
38: Whoa.
37: So think about it. Oh, I love this text. I always wanted one. The family would never let me get one. Now I have my own hairless cat.
1: There you go.
37: Okay.
1: All right.
37: There you go. And a lot of people never could go see them when they were kids. Now they're adults. New kids on the block. They're still around.
38: Oh, wow.
37: So think of that thing. Light bright. Doesn't matter. Think of that thing you always wanted as a kid. Your friends may have had it. You always wanted it. And now you can maybe afford to go out and get it. Go get it.
38: Yeah, sure.
37: It's never too late to have whatever that is, right?
38: Oh, as soon as I have a backyard, I'm getting a trampoline. And we can all tear our ACLs.
1: Oh,
38: it's going to be great.
37: Bounce off and hit our heads.
38: Yes.
37: Or as my dad would say, hit your noggin. Anyway, tattoos, another one. I still haven't figured that out.
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1: And the Elvis Duran phone tap.
2: All right, Garrett, it's your phone tap. What's it about?
3: Richie wants to play a phone tap on his soon-to-be wife, hopefully, Danielle. Now, the couple, they're planning on getting married at Disney World.
4: Yes.
3: Now, if you've never been to a Disney wedding, they have some characters that show up at the reception and make it magical. So I'm going to call Danielle as the new wedding planner that's taking over. Let's say there might be some overbookings happening at her wedding.
5: Oh, no. This isn't a good thing.
6: Hello?
7: Hi, yes, I'm looking for Danielle. Well, you're here, please.
6: This is Danielle.
7: Hi, Danielle. This is Ted Mosby over at Mirish Means Weddings. How are you?
6: I'm really good. How are you?
7: I know you've been working with Chad to plan your wedding. Well, he recently just got a promotion, so I will be picking up his weddings over the next few weeks. And I see that yours is coming up in a little under 5 weeks or so, right?
6: Yeah, yep, absolutely.
7: Well, that's great. Well, I just want to go over one thing that just seems to be a little speed bump in the road. It turns out when you guys went to go book the wedding, there were a lot of weddings booked for that day. And it seems that we overbooked Mickey and Minnie to appear at the wedding.
6: So what are you saying?
7: Mickey and Minnie cannot attend your wedding that night. Only
6: that's unacceptable. That is unacceptable. No.
7: I'm sorry.
6: Chad and I went over this. No. We have this already set. We know exactly when Mickey and Minnie are coming in. We have the time. We have the song.
7: We actually have the
6: phrase in a song that Mickey and Minnie are supposed to interrupt our first dance. Like, this can't happen. This is a part of the wedding.
7: I've been planning this
6: for years. And a year ago, I gave you all of my money so that we can make this happen. And you're telling me Mickey and Minnie can't show up.
7: Mr. Irizar, I am so sorry about that.
6: No, don't be sorry. No, they're coming to my wedding. This is already planned. This is already set. You will get a Mickey and a Minnie because there are more than one Mickey and Minnie. Oh, they're showing up to somebody else's. Go to the castle and get another suit. I don't care how many you have to get.
7: It doesn't work like that.
6: I want them at my wedding.
7: I can guarantee you right now, Goofy and Pluto showing up, slow dance at the wedding.
6: What do you want Goofy and Pluto for? Those other dogs? What? No, I don't want them at my wedding.
7: It is kind of cute seeing Goofy dance, you know, with his big top hat and bow tie.
6: What about
7: if I can get a few of the seven dwarfs to come?
6: I'm not going to dance with the dwarfs. No.
7: Okay.
6: No,
7: all right. Well,
6: too.
7: Well, the last.
6: And if they're not at my wedding, I need my money back.
7: Okay. Well, just to let you know, if you cancel now, we cannot refund you all your money back.
6: You will give me. You are not freaking, no.
7: Just to be sure, you don't want Donald Duck showing up at the wedding with Daisy to slow dance.
6: I don't want a duck. No, you can talk to your supervisor, whoever you have to talk to. I'm not talking to you anymore. You call me back when Mickey and Minnie are coming to my wedding, okay?
8: This is what I'm dealing with. Didn't I tell you?
7: You got a bridezilla on your hands, my friend.
8: I don't know what I got, but you pissed her off.
7: You're going to call her back and just totally act like you have no idea what's going on. Just calling to say hello and checking in on her, all right? On her day.
8: All right, man.
6: Hello?
8: Hey, babe, what's wrong?
6: We have a problem. Chad got promoted, and so we're dealing with some other new guy right now. He says that Mickey and Minnie can't show up to our wedding.
8: Oh.
6: This is unacceptable.
8: It's not that big of... I mean, we're still getting married at Disney World. It's not that big of a deal that Mickey and
6: but
8: Minnie...
6: It's not a big... It is a big deal. Brett, you need to call them, because I have talked to them, and I am up to here. I can't talk to them anymore. I need Mickey and Minnie at my wedding.
8: What do you want me to... What do you expect me to say if they can't be there?
6: I don't care. It was a huge part of our wedding. Please.
7: Danielle.
6: Hello?
7: My name's Garrett from Elvis Duran and the Morning Show, and you just got phone tapped.
6: I just got phone tapped?
7: You just got phone tapped by your fiance, Reggie.
6: I am going to divorce you now. What? Are you kidding me? I hate you guys.
1: The Elvis Duran phone tap.
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2: 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Hi, Ava.
9: Hello, friends.
2: So, Ava, you know, we love our interns. Ava, are you having a fun internship here with the show so far?
9: I'm having the best internship I've ever had.
10: Aww.
9: Wow.
2: Now, look, I'm kind of stuck in here. They don't let me leave. What is it you do? I mean, in the course of a day as an intern, Ava, what do you do for the show?
9: So I work for the social media department. So I post the horoscopes on the threads and on the Instagram stories. And I repost funny videos of you guys from what you say on the radio. And I put it on TikTok and Instagram and Twitter. Oh, X.
10: Wow. Okay.
9: X.
2: Okay. All right. Oh, you put us on X. There you go. Yes, questions for intern Ava. Go.
4: Yeah, follow-up question. Intern Ava, what other internships have you had?
9: None.
4: Oh, so this is the best one you ever had.
9: Got you.
4: This is, I like it.
2: It goes downhill from here. Well, I'm hoping you're enjoying your experience here. It seems like a nice place to work. That's why I've been here for almost 30 years. And they still pay me intern wages. So, hey, so I overheard you and Andrew talking about your living situation, or what was. Is it okay if we talk about this in front of
9: please.
2: Everyone?
9: Oh, please.
2: You're living on the sixth floor of an apartment building here in New York City. Is that correct?
9: Yep.
2: Okay, tell everyone the story. And let's see if this is worthy of conversation here.
9: So I've lived in this apartment building for 3 years. And sixth floor walk-up. It's not great, but I'm young. Ooh. Whatever. Live your truth. And I was living in Berlin for a semester abroad for 6-8 months last semester. Come home, had some girls subletting. Realized, oh wow, there are a few roaches in the apartment. Ugh. It's New York City, it's fine. I'll bomb it, I'll exterminate it, I'll get the traps and stuff. I look at the traps. There was like hundreds, and I was like, oh no, this is bad. This is really bad.
4: Oh my God.
9: My roommate is a 6'4" man and he's running around screaming. I'm like crying. It was horrific. And so I go to my mom's house, obviously, because mommy fixes everything. Yeah. Mm-hmm. And I was like, thanks, save me, help me, love me, take care of me. And she told me to go back and get another exterminator, It's all sort of okay. It's getting better. The traps are getting less full.
2: What's going on?
9: Okay, this is better. My roommate opens up the window to like get some fresh air, as one does. It's nighttime. We look at the side of the building. Keep in mind, sixth floor. The entire wall is covered in roaches. The outside. The outside of the wall. And it was in that moment.
4: Here goes Danielle.
9: I know.
2: Well, so where are they going? They're all coming to your apartment or elsewhere?
9: They're coming into my apartment because my next door neighbor, Brian, if you're listening, fix yourself, please.
2: What happened?
9: He is a hoarder. Not only is he a hoarder, he's a squatter.
4: Oh,
9: so
4: no.
9: The building can't even kick him out because he's not even on the lease.
2: So legally. So, oh so obviously he moved in legally at one point.
9: He took over the lease for his dead aunt. And so now...
4: Is she still in the building, like, in
9: yes.
4: the room?
9: Yeah. Yeah.
4: Well, I don't know, man.
2: Ava, when you say dead aunt, is it like ants, as in roaches, or an aunt, as in your mother's sister?
9: Like aunt.
2: Okay, gotcha,
9: aunt.
2: Gotcha.
9: Oh. But, yes, so they can't kick him out. I'm watching roaches crawl from his bedroom or his bathroom window onto the side of the building and into my kitchen, and it was in that I realized... I can never fix this.
4: Right.
9: It doesn't matter it doesn't matter. I can't
4: and
9: fix this.
4: And what is the building? I mean, the building should have to fix that for you. I mean, you shouldn't have to live like that.
9: Well, so I called the owner of the building and I said, sir. And then I heard his voice and he was from Long Island. So I was like, let's talk about it. I put on the thickest, I'm not kidding, the thickest New York accent I could to see if he would like trust me better. I don't know. I'm from New York. It's fine. So I call him and... We have a chat and I'm like, I'm not paying rent for September. This is psychotic. I've already spent $400 on extermination fees that I shouldn't be paying for. Yeah. Then I'm like, and I need you to find me a new house. So he did.
4: Oh.
9: Found me a new apartment in the same building, which is great.
4: Oh.
9: So we just have to move all our stuff down 6 flights of stairs.
2: But wait. No. We still have Brian. Now, is Brian a hoarding squatter or a squatting hoarder?
9: So this is the eternal question. I don't know. I'd assume... A squatting hoarder, right? Because
10: he lives there.
9: A squatting hoarder. Either way, he's actually not a bad guy. Like, he's a nice man when you talk to him. But he's just has problems. I mean, he's sick. He just needs help. And like this situation, I can't get him out. I've written him so many letters. I've talked to him. I've said, he's just a 50-year-old man. I've been like, dude, come on. I'm just a little girl. Can you please not make me deal with this? I'm really scared. Like, it's scary. Goodness. Like, you feel like, the psychological stuff of living with roaches, like, you feel like they're crawling all over you all the time.
2: They are.
4: You can't
2: they
4: do
2: are
4: anything.
2: Right now. All right, well, let's get some questions for intern Ava. Yes, Gandhi, you start.
10: Well, mine's more of a statement. So we had a producer in Miami at our station Y100 who actually had to have a roach extracted from her ear. So all the things you think could be happening with a roach are probably happening. Get out. Get out of there.
4: Yeah.
10: Damn you, Brian.
9: Oh, my God.
10: And when you...
2: Yes. Go ahead, Daniel.
4: Wait, when you move your stuff, like, you better make sure there's no, like, roaches attached to that stuff. Because remember, those hitchhikers will attract other hitchhikers.
9: That's
4: and then
9: so
4: you'll be
9: true.
4: Back at square one, and you do not want that.
9: I've already bombed my apartment with everything in it, and I've thrown away, I'm like, burning things. Okay. I don't care.
2: Well,
9: I'd rather.
2: Sometimes it's good for a life reset, and this forced you to do that.
4: Yeah.
2: I know, but even though you're in the same building, is it that large of a building that you're far enough away from this problem? And what's this guy going to do? Not that you should care, but what's this owner going to do with this unit these two units that are all messed up?
9: So me and the owner are besties now. And I told him, if I see that he rents that apartment, I'm going in there and I'm telling them, because it's not cool. Like, you can't do that ethically, number one. And he's aware that I'm ready to raise arms. So he's not going to rent the unit, which is good, until Brian is out. They've already started some kind of lawsuit against him, and I don't want him out on the street. I just want him to let people into his apartment so that they can exterminate it. He won't let anybody in because he thinks they're going to kick him out, which, fair enough, they probably would. So I'm like, work out some kind of deal with Brian where you say I won't kick you out, but just let me clean up your home.
10: And what's it like for him in there? If that's leaking into
9: your place,
4: he's probably fine with it. He's probably doesn't even faze him, probably.
9: I know. And the building's really big, too, because it's like the whole street. So it's like Thompson and Sullivan, and it's like the whole block unit.
2: Right.
9: So, like, there's a back half of the building and a front half of the building. I'm in the back half. I'm moving to the front half.
10: Yeah, get out of there.
4: I'm
9: getting on the other side.
2: I love New York City apartment stories, because, I mean, you know, I used to live on Thompson Street as well. And, God, that place, luckily, it didn't cave in. but it's not just the village. I mean, it's all over the city. It's just rats and it's roaches and it's people that you have to deal with.
9: Mm-hmm.
2: And, you know, and we're all stacked up on top of each other. There's no room to spread out. You have to go up, right? What's
9: it's
2: up
9: so
2: there, Nate?
9: True.
11: Okay, question. Entomology question.
9: Okay.
11: Now, that's the study of bugs.
2: For yes, thank
9: oh,
2: you.
9: I didn't know you were doing.
11: Now, how big are these? Are these the regular cockroaches or are these the palmetto
9: bug? Don't even worry.
11: Bug?
9: So we have American cockroaches.
11: Correct.
9: Which are the palmetto bugs, the ones that are the big ones that live outside. They don't want to be inside.
11: Yeah.
9: Those roaches, you see one of those in your house, you're golden. They don't want to be there. They're a straggler. I have the German cockroaches.
2: Those cockroaches
9: are the little cockroaches that infest. And they're disgusting. Like,
11: those are the ones that crawl in your ear.
9: Yeah. And you know,
10: stop.
11: Sorry.
9: No, that's true. I don't want that. How do I get that checked? Okay.
10: She said she heard like a rattling. Like,
9: I've been living at my mom's anyways. Oh, I ran out of there. I was like, I can't do this.
2: Right. Oh, yeah, if you walk to your mom's living room and you hear something rattling, you go, what was that? And your mom says, I didn't say anything. Oh, damn. It's the cockroach in my head. What's up, Scary?
12: So I just want to know, have you done some research about this man, Brian, who's living in your house? Like, if so, can you go around and maybe talk to the people around him and his family? Because somebody's got to get to this guy.
9: So I've spoken to this. Like, I'm buddies with all my neighbors, right? We have Natasha, who lives next door, who's like a corporate lawyer, and she's like such a baddie. And then we have Santiago, who lives a floor under me, who's 80 years old and has a rent-stabilized apartment. And every time he goes grocery shopping, brings me and my roommate little chocolates and stuff. So sweet. Like, it's a good building, right? It's a good community. Brian and I have talked several times. I've talked more to private investigators who are knocking on his door trying to get a hold of him.
4: Wow.
9: And then they're telling me that he's being like sued for something, or like, this man has a lot of trouble following
2: it
9: him.
2: Sounds like his life is caving in on him.
9: Yeah. And he's really not, like, he's a nice man. Like, you talk to him, you never feel like
11: that's
9: you don't
11: what
9: get
11: they
9: that
11: say
9: like
11: about all the serial killers.
2: You know, Ava, it seems like you're like the Selena Gomez of your building. You're just like, only cockroaches in the building. It's a whole new show. Well, so you're living in the comfort and of course security of your mom's place. But I mean, don't you miss living in the city in your own place?
9: Oh, don't worry. I'm in Tribeca. I'm not that far away.
2: Oh.
4: Okay, then wow. My mom lives here too.
12: Most expensive neighborhood in the country.
4: I wonder if hoarding buried alive called Brian, would he do the show? Because it sounds like he would be a good candidate for that show. Well, then they would clean up his life. They would help him and they'd get him into a program and everything.
9: Mm-hmm. Well, my mom's boyfriend sent me the worst roommate ever thing about the squatter guy who would like take over women's apartments and then just, it was horrific. He's no longer alive, so it can't be Brian, but he looks just like Brian. Oh. It's so weird. Oh. They kind
2: he
9: of
2: fits
9: are
2: the
9: like,
2: profile.
9: Like charming, like silver fox, not like unattractive. Like he never looks like dirty or anything. Huh. Like very like, yeah.
2: Ava, you're describing straight Nate. I'll tell you why this is important.
12: It sounds like you're actually slightly attracted to Brian.
4: Oh, it doesn't. Well, no, it sounds like that.
12: You're favoring him a little bit.
9: I'm defending his right to like have a life, but I just don't want his life to be next to mine.
4: No. Scary thinks he's a silver fox and wants people attracted to him. So
10: Scary's like, she breathes around me. She thinks I'm hot.
12: You're speaking of him kind of favorably. I would be crushing this guy right now.
9: Because I feel bad for him.
4: Because she knows he's got something going on. It's not like he's doing it on purpose. He probably doesn't do it on purpose.
2: It's called being concerned for another human being. You should think about that sometime. Anyway, we love you, Ava. It's intern Ava here, and I can't wait to hear what stories are going to come out. Ava.
9: Thanks, guys.
2: Are you ready for the show?
4: Yeah!
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3: I'll tell you why I love going around the room. It's my favorite thing we do every day. And I've always told you guys this. Because we rarely ever have a theme. It's like everyone is on their own. You have your own thoughts. Some of them are uplifting. Some of them are kind of funny. Some of them are sad. But they all kind of work together. And that's what our show's about. This really is the map of our show. Mm-hmm. It's like all over the road, but everything makes sense for some reason. I don't know why, but it does. So let's go around the room. I'm going to start with Scotty B. in Master Control. Scotty, you're our guest today. What's on your mind?
4: Okay, you know, it's sad and concerning to me that this generation of youngsters are just a bunch of jerks. I was at the supermarket yesterday, and as I pulled my car into the parking spot, I saw by the entrance of the store a woman was walking out with a giant plastic bag of ears of corn, and it broke, and they went all over the place. And the kid in the car next to me started recording her. Like, that was his first instinct when I went over to try to help her pick these corn up. Why are they taught to just, like, get likes and clicks and record crap? Go help people.
5: For sure. Well,
6: yep.
3: Dicks, you know, they know that, but they're not taught to be to be polite. They're not taught to look. They're not taught to look out for other people.
4: My God,
3: you know?
4: I mean, I try to. I teach my girls help people, do things. Don't be the jerk standing there with the phone.
5: Exactly.
4: Reports.
3: That's a good point. I got a question for all of you. How many times have you seen a video on social where someone's in peril, someone needs help, but there's someone getting a great shot of it?
5: Oh, repeatedly.
3: What are they doing?
5: It makes
3: what
5: me insane. Yeah, help! Go help somebody.
3: Did she get her corn?
4: Yeah, she got all her. I even had a plastic bag for her, and I gave her a ball.
5: Of course you did. Yeah. You are so cute.
3: You're the friggin' good humor man.
5: You bang on that kid's window when you came back?
4: I should have.
5: Yeah, next time.
3: Yeah. Oh, there you go. Good point. Hey, Scary, what's on your mind today?
7: So whenever a celebrity collabs with a venue, a product, or some other service or whatever, and they charge you like $10 more or whatever, a premium, because it's that celebrity put their name on it, don't believe the hype. I was talking to one of our street teamers yesterday who used to work at Friendly's. Friendly's, not so friendly. Remember when the Mr. Beast burger came out, when they would Mr. Beast collab with Friendly's? All they did was take a regular Friendly's burger, smash it on the grill, and throw it in a labeled Mr. Beast box, and upcharge you $5 extra for the same damn meat.
5: Of course.
7: What in... I can't believe it.
5: Mr. Beast was going to come make all the burgers?
7: Well, you would think that if Mr. Beast collabed with with Friendly's, he would have a Mr. Beast recipe.
3: No. What happens is they signed a contract where Mr. Beast was paid an amount of money just to use...
5: His name.
3: Have his name be used. Yeah. That's it. I mean...
8: If you went to the Mr. Beast burger place, then they do have specific burgers for each guy in the team. So there are... Because there's a smash patty burger, but
7: imagine just taking a mallet to a hamburger and charging it $5 extra for it. That's all they did for that promotion.
5: Genius.
7: And threw a sticker that said Mr. Beast on the back.
8: But you know how many people paid? So there you go.
3: Plus, I'm sure it was a tasty burger. Mm-hmm. Let's not discount that. Hey, Gandhi, what's up with you today?
5: All right, if you feel like you are losing your mind because you can't tell the difference between deepfakes, AI, and, you know, real life anymore, you're not alone. I don't know if you guys saw the article in the New York Times not too long ago that said the leading deepfake expert in the world says he can no longer trust his own eyes.
3: Wow.
5: Yeah.
3: Okay. So now we're on our own.
5: Here we go. His name's Hani Farid. He's been used for decades by the police, the CIA, FBI, everybody to try and tell the difference. And he said, all right, I think we've reached the point where I can no longer tell the difference. I feel like I'm going blind and this needs to stop because it's not going to be a good thing for society. But you're not alone. If you're having a tough time, we're all in the same boat. A sinking ship, if you will.
3: Never believe anything you see, which is kind of sad.
5: It's crazy.
3: So sometimes we need to believe in things. Hey, Straight Nate, what are you thinking about?
9: I'm not a violent person, but when I hit unsubscribe on an email, I expect to be unsubscribed.
5: Yes. Yes!
9: I hit unsubscribe yesterday on an email. What do I get? 30 seconds later, thank you for unsubscribing. No! I don't even want that notice. I wanted to drive to that person's house and set them on fire. I was so angry because I was like, wait, didn't I just... What? I just unsubscribed. Why are you sending me another one? Infuriating, please. Just whoever is in charge of this, don't do that. Just when I get unsubscribed from all, unsubscribe from everything, period.
5: That's That's right.
3: Don't you think that every time you unsubscribe for something, you're actually subscribed to new things?
5: Yes.
7: I think that's what's happening.
5: I think they bounce you to something else.
7: Yes.
5: Yeah.
9: Because they're like, you unsubscribe from one company and they're a parent company. So then they put you to one of their subsidiaries, right?
7: Right.
9: So it just infuriates me.
5: How dare
3: you? Sometimes when you unsubscribe that program, doesn't work, and it says, sorry, doesn't work. And you're like, well, I'm in hell. Yeah. Well, there you go. Hey, Froggy, what are you thinking about?
1: Well, I owe Nate an apology. Nate, I'm very sorry.
9: Okay.
1: I made fun of you for eating wings with rubber gloves on.
9: Okay.
1: And I want you to know that yesterday I was in a restaurant. I saw another guy doing it, and I'm like, wait, Nate's not the only guy in the world that does that.
5: Oh, my God.
1: He has a brother in the Tampa Bay area who does the same thing.
9: I applaud that man. Please give him a high five when he takes the glove off. Oh,
3: I would do that every time, too, if it didn't look so stupid.
5: Look like a serial killer.
3: I know, but you know what? It is really the smartest thing. You don't have barbecue sauce under your fingernails all day. Anyway.
9: I kind of figured it out, though. Nate. They need, flesh-colored gloves, because if you were in the blue ones, it does look a little weird.
3: They're still going to be painted with barbecue sauce, so what does it matter? Hey, Danielle, what's up?
8: Oh, my gosh. So you know how I'm following all these stupid food things on Instagram, and I'm bringing them to you all the time now, so I just made one. It is made with a banana. You take the banana, you scoop out the inside of the banana, and you put some raspberries and Nutella in there, right? Then you wrap it in Pillsbury dough as if you were making. Then you put a little oil on it, put it in your air fryer, powdered sugar. Let me tell you, it is amazing. My mom and I had them the other day when I made them. They were so good. So look up that recipe. I don't even know what it's called. But
3: it's, we'll call it the banana Nutella pig in a blanket.
8: Yeah, that sounds good. So good.
3: All right. So there you go. That's why I love Around the Room. None of these things work together, but they all work beautifully. I love it. Thank you for another great day. So what happened yesterday, Nate, between you and Andrew?
9: You know, we're sitting in the bullpen, we're chit-chatting, and then Andrew goes, you know what you would be great at? And I'm like, what? He goes, you know what? If you ever quit, I could totally see you...
3: What?
9: ...becoming...
6: A flight attendant.
5: Oh, my God.
3: Okay.
9: And the crazy thing is, I've often thought... I would be an amazing flight attendant.
3: May I back you up on that? I think you would be the best flight attendant.
9: Thank you.
8: Oh. Wait, now what do you think makes him a good flight attendant?
3: Well, first of all,
9: ask Andrew.
3: Okay, Andrew, you start.
6: So he just would be so attentive. I could see him with the little beverage cart. I could see it being 6 a.m. You don't want to be on the plane. And then you get Nate coming down with the cart. Oh, Bloody Marys for your hard morning. Carrying the little pins that he'd give the little kids. Oh, this one's for you on your first trip to Florida.
9: Well, I'd be international.
3: Okay, see, I see another side of Nate as a great flight attendant. Mm-hmm. Because flight attendants are more than, Bloody Marys. Safety first. Mm-hmm. Also putting up with a-holes on the plane.
6: So true.
3: Look, you put up with me every day.
9: Every day. Every day. I got first class sitting right here.
3: Right here. Guilty. But you're really... engaging with people. And this has been a problem. Like, the two of us will go out to lunch. He'll start flirting with everyone at the tables around us and totally ignore that I'm there. You're great at starting conversations with total strangers and making them feel at ease. Don't you think that's a good flight attendant thing?
5: But he's very good at talking to people.
9: You know, and the funny thing is, I just thought Andrew sized me up perfectly. So, as homework, I asked him to size up everybody in this room and say what we really should be doing with our lives.
3: Oh my God, this could be your next career. Maybe we've sized you up.
6: I know. I could be a career consultant.
9: Life coaches.
3: You could be a life coach. Mm, a career coach. All right, so go ahead. Let's start with Scary.
6: Oh, okay. Huh. Well, let me open up my notes on this one.
9: Oh boy.
6: So it's very specific.
9: Okay.
6: You are an Italian restaurant owner, but a strip mall Italian restaurant.
9: Wait a second.
3: That's totally legitimate.
6: They're the best restaurants for Italian food, let me just say.
3: Okay.
6: The best ones are always found in strip malls.
3: Like easy food, like pizzas and sandwiches.
6: Pizza, sandwiches. They have the booths. I'm seeing it. There's vines in there. I just am picturing it. You would be amazing at it.
7: So like the red sauce Italian, easy order.
6: Yes.
7: That kind of
6: strip mall. Yes.
7: Hell yeah. Strip mall.
6: Absolutely.
7: I love the strip mall concept.
3: But he has to manage people and manage a restaurant, though. Can you do that?
6: I think he'd be amazing at that because it's something he loves. It's Italian food. That's scary to a T.
3: Yeah, there's a difference between Italian food and restaurant owning.
7: Yeah. Well, yeah, but I'm also in the same vein as Nate. I am a very welcoming person.
3: Yes.
7: I can go up to tables. I want to make sure everyone's having a good time.
3: Okay. And you can hire someone to take care of food management.
7: Yeah.
5: Because I don't see you cracking the whip. You're very nice.
3: I don't see you managing people. Yeah.
6: He's the owner that comes and slaps your back. Hey, yo, how's it going? How's the gabagool?
8: And you can have Jetski Brian. You can have Larry, whatever the guys that
3: all your weird friends. So do we all agree that he has hit another home run with Scary?
8: Okay, let's move on
3: to Gandhi.
6: All right, Gandhi, it was a little more difficult. Oh. I really tried to get into the mind of Gandhi. What could she be doing outside of here? I settled on two things. Either a zookeeper, you love animals. I could see you having a good time with that.
3: Absolutely.
6: But the other one was private investigator.
8: I can see that.
6: You always ask the question why. You never just take the answer as it is. You're always asking why. So I think if someone came to you and said, I think someone's cheating, I'm having this issue here, can you look into it? Your question would be, why and how can I find out the answers for you? So I feel private investigators right up your alley and I see it for you.
5: I like that. I'll take it. My dad would be so happy to hear you say that.
6: Thank you.
3: And you're also a question authority kind of person as well. I wonder what career that would be. People who question authority.
5: Probably jailbird.
6: Yeah. I was about to say.
8: Is that a job?
3: Danielle, if Danielle walked out of the show today, you feel her best line of professional whatever future would be what?
6: Shocking for this one, but kindergarten teacher.
8: What?
3: Oh, yeah.
6: She has a love of kids. Mm-hmm. She's so good with kids. But at the same time, she has that temperament that the minute they start acting up, she'll just be like, stop it now.
8: We can have Disney Day.
6: Yes.
8: Party day and dress up day.
3: Well, wait. What about your foul mouth?
8: You don't hear it on the show.
7: It's true.
8: So I would have, maybe every now and then one would slip, but you know.
3: Okay.
5: I like it.
3: Okay, so do we all agree maybe that could be for Daniel?
5: For sure.
3: Any other ones?
8: I don't want to clean up any pee spills. No. If a kid pees, I want that.
6: You have a teacher's aid.
8: All right, thanks.
6: Yeah.
7: Thought of everything.
6: Which could be scary.
3: No, have we thought about Andrew? Have you thought about yourself? You better hurry up and think of one.
6: Lord, baby Jesus, I
3: no
6: haven't.
3: No offense.
6: I haven't thought of
7: what
6: one.
7: What about Elvis?
3: Yeah, what about Elvis?
8: Okay.
3: Well, I wanted to hear Andrew. But let's analyze Andrew, then we'll analyze me. I have no problem with that. But Andrew.
6: I would like to be a teacher, maybe. That's what I always thought.
8: Would you like to be my teacher's aide?
6: Yeah, sure.
10: We picked for you. Let me think.
3: Well, definitely not a chauffeur or a driving people.
6: Yeah, no. I still have it.
3: Like a shuttle bus driver? No.
6: Yeah, no.
3: Okay.
5: World War II, they had a czar of propaganda. Didn't they have that?
10: Joseph Goebbels?
5: I feel like Andrew would be a really good czar of propaganda. Because he's really good at selling people what he wants to sell you without it actually necessarily being true.
3: I find him somewhat transparent.
5: He's always trying to move the pieces and try it. He's a propagandist.
7: So he's a great manipulator. Like a Jedi mind trick situation. Right?
6: I feel that's not a profession.
10: I got it. He would work at an elderly person's home, like an elderly, what do they call them? Live-in facility? It's not a home.
8: A nursing home? Assisted living?
10: Assisted living.
3: Yes.
10: Okay. And you would be the activities director.
8: Yes!
6: Okay.
5: He'd pillow therapy all those oldsters.
3: Yeah, I think you missed that one. I'm sorry.
8: I could see, because I feel like you're so good at organizing and planning things. You need to do something where you're planning stuff and organizing stuff.
6: Yeah.
5: I know. He could be a dog photographer.
6: I would love that.
5: Okay. Fun fact about Andrew, he wanted to get into photography.
6: Yeah.
5: I think he might have gotten denied by his school.
6: Three times, NYU.
5: Then we'll,
8: really?
3: You know what? Go against the grain.
6: So true.
3: Go against their opinion.
6: Yeah.
5: Yes.
3: Become a dog photographer.
5: He loves taking pictures of dogs. And he takes good ones.
3: Yeah. All right. What about me? As soon as I walk out the door today, I'm not coming back.
6: Okay.
3: What should I do?
6: Yours, I have two as well. Yours is either an international art dealer.
3: Okay. Oh, no, I'm in.
6: I see it.
5: Wow.
6: You in Milan, I also see you with the circle glasses.
3: Yeah.
6: Slight accent, maybe a little Hilaria Baldwin here and there. Oh, yes, okay. You want a piece? Yes, of course.
3: Okay. No, I would love to get into international art dealing. Absolutely.
6: And the other one was Italian restaurant owner. but in a big city.
7: So that's where the strip mall parking lot comes in contrast to Elvis's.
6: Yes. Yeah.
7: Fancier.
6: You're the Michelin star. You're
7: the Michelin man.
6: Yes.
3: Pretty much figured that out. I'm in.
6: Yeah.
3: Restaurateur.
6: Yes.
8: Oh, see?
3: All right.
8: Not bad.
6: Thank you. Well, that's what I'm thinking just could work for all of you.
3: Okay. All right. You know what? Everyone needs a friend like Andrew who can be our guide.
6: Yes. Mm-hmm.
3: Helping us figure out where to go when we all walk the hell out and take this job and shove it.
8: Our North Star.
6: I'm your career whisperer.
3: Andrew, everyone.
8: Andrew!
6: Thank you.
8: We're not normal.
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17: Q102. All right. You always ask us, what are you guys doing when the song's on? Well, I'll tell you. We were just having this conversation, and it's now going to cross the boundaries onto the live show. Okay. And you have to sort of hear how it evolved into what it evolved into. It started with a conversation I had with Straight Nate earlier. I mean, call him Straight Nate. But he is straight, but we have to tell people he's straight sometimes because
18: people think I'm gay.
17: I don't know. Right. Anyway, so earlier he said, oh, guess what I watched last night? Tell everyone about the show you watched last night.
11: It was on Max, and it was called How to Not Hide a Body, if I'm not mistaken.
17: Okay.
11: And
17: okay.
11: Yeah, it's like all these typical, you know, crime network shows where it starts with a missing person, and then they do the investigation, they talk to the detectives, and then they find the body in the end.
17: Okay.
11: And I'm watching it, and I'm like, these people are stupid. You know how easy it would be to get away with this? They buried the guy. Well, I'm not going to give it. Well, I'll give it away. They buried him in the backyard. I'm like, that's the first place they checked.
17: Okay, but wait. So the conversation evolved. We were playing some old songs from the 90s, like LaBouche, Crystal Waters, you know, Amber.
14: I got them all right, you know, here. Raquel.
17: Please don't play them.
14: Okay.
17: And so you were playing these things while the other song was on. We weren't listening to that song. We hear it all the time. So we're listening to this old stuff. And then Nate says, I wish I would have gone to gay bars in the 90s.
11: Yeah, because I love that music. I love, like, the Crystal Waters.
17: I know, but they played those songs in all bars in the 90s. Gandhi, did he say gay bars?
11: Yes, I did.
18: Because Danielle. Gay bars in the 90s.
17: Okay.
18: He said gay bars.
17: And then I said, you sounded kind of creepy. Like, you sound like some guy that would, like, straight guy that would go to gay bars and pick up gay boys and kill them.
11: Yeah.
17: Right? This is where the conversation went.
18: I said, that's what Jeffrey Dahmer did.
11: To which I said,
18: oh, God.
11: I would have slayed, I could have killed so many gay men if I went to gay bars in the 90s.
17: Okay, Nate,
11: okay.
17: But keep in mind, we only have 4 minutes while the song is on for these conversations to evolve to where it went right here, okay?
18: Yeah.
17: And I'm like, wait a minute. You're saying to the room that had you been a murder of gay people in the 90s, you would have slayed because gay guys love you.
11: Yes.
17: And you would have had them all in your apartment and you would have killed them.
11: I'm charming. I could get any gay man to go home with me. And then when they go home with you, what you do with them is your business, as Jeffrey Dahmer proved.
17: Okay, stop there. No, hold on. No, we've got to evolve. So the conversation moved further when Gandhi said,
18: yes, the men on this show firmly believe that they can land any gay man on the planet and that they are the most tantalizing piece of meat for gay men that have ever existed.
17: Mm-hmm. Exactly.
19: And Froggy gets insulted. If someone doesn't like him that's gay, Froggy gets insulted. Why am I not attractive?
20: I'll tell
19: you why.
20: That's
17: right. That's right.
20: I'll tell you why. Because straight people don't want to have sex with me, so at least thought maybe that was an option. But I don't think that everybody wants to have sex with me. I think the opposite. I think nobody does.
18: Well, no, let me tell you this.
17: Hold on, Froggy used to ask me if I would ever do him. And I'm like, no, I would never do you. He's like, why not? He'd get mad, just like Gandhi, Danielle was saying. Yeah. Yes, Gandhi, go.
18: On the way to Fire Island for Uncle Johnny's memorial, I was in the car with Scary, Scotty, and Nate. And the three of them discussing how hot they were going to be. And, oh, I should have worn protective underwear. Oh, people are coming for me. You don't even know.
17: They really said that?
14: Well, first of all,
18: can
14: I defend myself?
17: No, hold on. No, there's many things going on. And then Scary said, the last thing he said before the song faded and we had to start this conversation was, there were men at that memorial caressing me.
14: They were. In fact, if I went to a gay bar, I said, I could get a guy before a woman would hit on me.
11: Yeah.
14: I said, so definitely there's something there.
11: And can I expand on that? Can I expand on that? Okay, so Gandhi's philosophy is that, okay, there's a, you know, like any guy, you know, like a specific guy. No. What I'm saying is I could get pretty much any guy because, you know, there's going to be guys that, you know, low-hanging fruit that you could go after.
17: Ooh,
11: that
17: that's
11: would
17: a visual.
11: Come with me. So it's going to be not specific guys, but I could get any guy, right?
14: Does that make sense? I felt the vibe in the room.
11: Listen to these two.
17: Listen to Gandhi. I mean, Gandhi, listen, and Danielle. Listen to Dan, Scary and Nate.
18: Yeah.
17: And keep in mind, this all sparked from a conversation where Nate said, and I quote, oh, and had I gone to gay bars in the 90s, I could have killed a lot of gay guys.
11: I could have cleaned up. I mean, seriously.
19: He would have cleaned up.
11: I really could have. I mean, you see Jeffrey Dahmer, right? Like, he went after people that wanted to go after him. I don't know the whole conversation in the bar where you got these guys that go,
17: he drilled into their heads and poured acid into their heads.
11: Yeah.
17: This is awful. He murdered innocent kids.
11: But
17: you sound like you're kind of giddy over it. Am I the only one hearing this?
18: Well, no. Okay,
11: to Scary's point, when he was having men caress him, I remember we went to a couple of places where men were putting their hands in my pants. In the middle of the bar.
14: Doesn't that feel good, though, to be wanted?
19: I mean,
14: Women, well, listen, no, in all fairness, women don't do that when we go to, you know, if I don't bar. Women that so comfortable to start, like, grabbing my ass or,
19: sure,
14: like, hand jamming them.
19: No.
14: But you know what? Sometimes I wish I was gay. It's true.
17: On behalf of gay men, you're fine. Red Rover, we don't need Scary to come on. We're fine. I love this text here. Listen to this. Hold on. Listen. Listen to this next. This next text. Nate volunteers all the best info on this show. Yeah, I have a J.O. station. Yeah, I have 5 sets of binoculars. Yeah, I could have cleaned up killing gay people in the 1990s.
11: I'm just pointing out facts, people. I'm just and Gandhi, I want to argue with you on this point.
0: Okay.
11: You think I could get any guy that I could do any guy, right? Like, that's my mentality.
0: Okay.
11: No, I think some of these guys want to do me. That's why they're coming home with
0: Isn't
11: me.
0: Isn't that the same thing?
11: Yeah. So,
17: okay, how many guys have come home with you?
11: If I wanted to, a hell of a lot.
17: Okay, so you're making some assumptions here, and I'm sure there are a lot of guys that would be attracted to you. I'm not trying to take that away from you. I just think the way that you're couching this, and Scary, the way you're saying this as well, and I bet Scotty B would say the same thing.
19: Oh, it was three of them, man.
21: Look, in the last year, I've had more guys hit on me than girls.
11: Thank you.
17: Okay, I know, but it's not. But it's the fact that you're so proud of what you're assuming. To be true.
11: Yeah.
17: Gandhi, Danielle, do you understand what I'm saying
19: 100%.
17: Here?
19: 100%. Yeah.
11: It's a fact, though.
19: It's insanity. No, okay.
11: It's not a fact. It's not a fact. I get more D picks than V picks.
19: The way they present it is that if there is a man who likes men, that man loves them.
14: Yes.
19: Right. That's the way they present it. If there's a gay man in the building, they want to bang Scotty, Scary, and Nate.
21: Yep.
19: And
21: they do.
19: Please. What?
14: Yes.
19: Wait a minute. You think you're every single gay man's type?
11: Okay, there's
17: what he's saying.
11: There's a bullet point under this, or like a subset here. So I think a lot of most gay men probably want to do me, but then there's also a certain subset of gay men that want to turn me. Does that make sense?
19: Well, do you think there's a subset of gay men that don't want you at all?
11: A very small.
14: Yeah.
17: You're
19: not even every woman's type. Why would you be every guy's type?
20: Just about to say that, Danielle. If every girl doesn't want you, why does every guy want you?
11: These are just facts.
17: Okay, hold on. Froggy and Danielle have a very valid question. Answer it's facts. It's not a fact. That's my point. You are making some assumptions that it's a fact.
11: I'm just going off of experience.
20: Nate, if it was a pie chart, you're saying it would be three pieces of pie. The smallest pie is guys who don't want you at all.
11: Very small.
20: Other,
11: 0.1%.
20: Other two portions are guys who do and guys who want to then change you.
11: Yeah, I would say 80% is guys that do. 19.9% is guys that want to turn me, and then 0.1%.
17: Okay. So my point is, in your mind, you have this pie chart all figured out with nothing to base it on. Nothing, except for what you're assuming.
14: Guys are guys, straight or hetero, right? So, and as a guy, we'll take low-hanging fruit, you know, I personally will.
11: Yeah.
14: You know, so why wouldn't a guy be any different?
19: Men have no scruples.
14: Yeah.
17: As far as I know, the only gay man on this show, I can see how this could be sort of offensive to other gay guys, but saying. And don't forget that you've totally left out bisexuals. Anyway, this is a great text. May I read this? So, I'm listening to the God's Gift to Gay Men crew show right now. I don't want to be insulting, but I wouldn't have sex with any of you guys on your show. That being said, I would have done Elvis back in his otter days. I like a lot of men, but I wouldn't F any of the others on the show at all. Love you guys. Right. Thank you very much. From my former otter days, I thank you. Anyway.
19: Oh, my goodness. Wow.
17: If you would reverse engines and be a bunch of, let's say, women, saying that, oh, my God, I'm God's gift to all lesbians. They all want to do me.
19: Yeah.
17: How would that be perceived?
19: Ridiculously.
17: Exactly.
19: It doesn't make any... Nobody is ever everybody's cup of tea. It doesn't work that way. It just doesn't. Sorry.
0: Mm. No, but I'm telling you, if you would have heard the conversation in the car, it wasn't just that men love them. It was that they were about to be preyed upon. And they needed protection. Yeah. And they needed to plug their butts
18: and cover their privates. It was insanity.
19: Well, Scary did say. Right. Scary
14: got some
19: did
14: arms
19: say.
14: Around my shoulder. A few of them. I'm like, oh,
19: Scary did say. Oh my gosh, they were all touching me and grabbing me. When I
14: got
19: I was
14: hugs.
19: There.
14: I got hugs. Oh, I don't necessarily get hugs from women.
19: Hugs doesn't mean anything. We all get hugs. Doesn't mean they all want to do us.
18: Women don't hug you because you hug pelvis first.
1: It was a memorial for her dead uncle, and you're getting yours, and you're trying to like put a chastity belt on your anus. I don't think
19: wow.
1: so.
19: Wow.
1: Now look, I just sorry if that makes
18: crazy.
1: People uncomfortable.
18: It's crazy.
1: I just think it's sort of interesting how you make assumptions about gay guys, and I think that's my headline.
14: No, it's
1: from
14: about
1: this.
14: All if, guys, all guys. Oh. Even as a heterosexual guy, sometimes we go for the low hanging fruit. We do. Come on, guys, know this.
1: But
14: I don't know.
1: So you're saying that you're low hanging fruit?
14: I could be. Yes, I think I'm low hanging fruit. Absolutely. But if
19: wow.
14: but there are guys. I'm saying a guy will be a guy will be a guy no matter if they're hetero or straight or bi. That's what I'm saying. We're just guys.
18: Can I make a plea to our gay listeners?
1: Yes, please do. I'm listening.
18: Please stop DMing these men, whatever it is.
20: Oh, God. I'm gonna have
18: they
20: so
18: got
20: many
18: three DMs,
20: now.
18: And now their heads are the size of Jupiter. And it's, oh, you don't know how many DMs I've gotten. How many? Three? Oh, shut up, please. Enough.
1: I like this text. As a gay man, girl, I don't want to do Nate.
19: See?
20: Yeah, you're
19: not
20: just saying that.
19: Not everybody wants you then, Nathaniel.
20: Just saying that.
1: I don't know. I just, I feel, I don't know. I'll say this. As you know, look, I guess being a gay guy, I am more sensitive to, I think, women go through sometimes in this life. I don't know. But I now feel as a gay guy, what women go through being objectified and being assumed that they're all women want all guys. I mean, it's not true. And I think it's just kind of funny how it all started with Nate saying back in the 90s, if he went to the gay bars, he would have killed a lot of gay kids.
20: There you go.
1: Just saying.
20: Could have. Not would have.
1: Scary, what song was number one in the gay bar where he was trolling for victims?
14: I think. Raquel? In a dream?
1: No.
14: Was it
1: This is your night, Amber.
14: Oh,
1: Amber.
14: Yeah. You want Amber?
20: I want this one.
1: Okay. Hey, girl. Bell. Hey, you big queen, hush. How about This Is Your Night, Amber? This is a good. There we go. We'll play this for you. Pretend you're going out. Baby. It's a Friday night at the gay bar. Here comes Nate looking around the room. Who's next to go home? You, there in the corner. Boy, come here.

0: there's Nate's weekend gay bar murderer theme song.
1: Crystal Waters, but I guess.
0: By the way, what I can get. Someone sent a text out of all the guys on the show. No offense to any of the guys. They're saying, and I happen to agree, the only guy that gay guys want to have sex with on our show is Coaster Boy Josh.
2: I believe that. All
0: right. And I think Garrett's up there too. Scotty B. Froggy.
2: Now he's saying everybody but.
3: The guys on the show.
2: He's saying everybody but.
0: Well, no, you know what? You know what makes them a little hotter than you, Scary and Nate? They're not on the air crowing about how they can pick up any gay guy they want. They're just being nice and quiet. Yeah,
3: these are just observations.
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0: 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Shmations.
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0: Born on America's darkest day of September 11th, the Tunnel to Towers Foundation has been helping America's heroes ever since. Heroes like NYPD officer Pedro Garcia, a 25-year veteran who answered the call in the aftermath of 9/11. Pedro spent many days in the search and recovery efforts down at Ground Zero. In this 25th anniversary year of 9/11, we continue to see the toll that day is still taking on our heroes and their families. 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Heroes like Fire Captain Andrew Donner. 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
1: And the morning show.
2: So David Katz, by the way, if you're wondering,
3: he
2: is, David is, has been my partner for years, my business partner, for many, many years, and, an agent. You're like agent to the star.
4: Agent to the star.
3: I love how whenever you introduce him, though, you go, this is my partner. Not like that.
2: Not like that. So, David, they had to cram a camera in your wiener.
4: Oh, yes, exactly, Froggy.
3: In there?
4: Not just in there.
5: Up there.
4: In there?
2: Is it
4: up there?
2: Is it like one of those big Polaroid cameras that spits the picture out?
4: I couldn't look, but
5: up
4: when I walked...
5: Aretha Franklin? Up the urethra.
2: Thank you, Scary.
4: Up your urethra, Franklin.
3: I don't have a penis, and just I can't even imagine.
6: Yeah,
3: I
6: supposed to be incredibly painful.
3: Oh.
4: I had been dreading, not that I knew this was going to happen, but I had a friend or two had gone through it, and I prayed, please never, ever let me have to go through this procedure.
2: Now, did you do it because you wanted to, or was it a medical thing?
4: Who would want to do that?
2: Oh, okay, talk to any emergency room doctor.
3: Yeah. Oh.
2: The things that people roll into the emergency room with their holes.
4: Yeah, I still don't think it's a desire to do it.
2: Okay,
4: no, I had to do it. I've had an
2: urinary
4: issue.
2: Thing?
4: Yeah.
2: Yeah, okay.
4: And we couldn't figure out what was going on. And I actually jumped to the CAT scan first, hoping to avoid what we did.
2: Okay. Mm-hmm.
4: CAT scan was great, clean. I was like, darn it, now I got to go through this. But the fear of what was going to happen was far worse than the actual procedure.
3: Oh, good.
2: Okay, that's good. You know, Nate had it done.
5: Yeah. Yeah, I was one of his support phone calls.
4: Yes, he was. Not only was he a support phone call, he sent me the video when he did it.
2: Yeah. Why would you do that to someone?
5: Well, to show him it wasn't that bad.
3: Wait,
5: you want to see inside my
3: video?
5: Penis?
3: No, I
5: took a video.
2: No, do not show us the inside your penis video.
3: Oh,
5: it's right here.
3: Yeah.
5: You want to
3: see it?
5: Wait, right
3: it.
5: There.
2: Okay.
5: See?
2: Okay,
5: that's the inside of my penis.
2: Let me see inside your penis.
3: That's very short.
5: Yeah. It's roomy. Shut up.
3: Very quick.
6: Thinner than expected.
2: Well, that's inside your penis.
5: Yeah. Isn't that interesting? Wow. You want to see inside my penis? Right there.
3: It didn't take long.
4: He said
2: can you
4: it
2: walk
4: to me?
2: Out to the street and ask strangers if they want to see inside your penis?
5: Wasn't it informative? And the whole procedure was a minute and 22 seconds because I filmed the whole
2: thing. So they're looking for telltale signs of...
5: Yes, of blockages, of...
4: whatever my issue was going to be. But I didn't tell
5: different.
4: You this, and I apologize on air in front of millions. I couldn't look at the video.
2: Okay.
5: You couldn't?
4: No, I was afraid to see what was going to happen, so I actually never looked at the video.
3: Oh, they don't put you out for this?
5: No.
3: Why wouldn't they put you out?
2: Do they
3: for
2: give
3: this?
2: You a local?
4: Oh yeah, they squeeze some lidocaine liquid, up the boy, up the boyhood, as I call it.
3: Oh.
2: I have that video at home.
3: Wow.
2: Anyway.
3: Oh my god.
2: Anywho,
3: no.
2: So did they? Is everything clear? You good?
4: No, they. It was clear inside, the arena, but they haven't found what. My issue is, so I've got to go to whatever's going to happen next. But I can't imagine anything next is going to be as terrifying as the thought of what I went through on Friday.
2: Look, I do believe that it's great to know all about your body. Mm-hmm. It's great to know what procedures are all about if you have one. It is great to have a great doctor, physician, or surgeon who explains everything. Here's what we're going to do.
3: Yeah.
2: We're doing it because of this. You're not going to feel a thing. But... I do believe that there is something to be said for not knowing everything, and that is the visual. For instance, when I had LASIK procedure done to my eyes, right? It's a very common thing. I mean, you can get it done in a mall. I mean, it's everywhere.
3: Yeah.
2: But when I saw the video of what they did, I'm like, they did that to my eye? Ooh,
3: mm-hmm.
2: I don't know if I would go back and do it again if I had to.
3: The same thing with when I had my nose done years ago. I kind of looked into my chart back then, and it talked about like cutting.

0: and flipping like skin. And I was like, what?
1: Exactly.
0: They did that? I'm like, if I knew that, I don't know if I'd do it.
1: And when I had my my facelift, God only knows what they did. But now I have a beard growing behind my ears. I didn't used to have that. Okay. So obviously they pulled it back and they attached it behind me. I do believe that there are things in life we don't really have to know, full disclosure. Do you agree with that, Gandhi?
2: I like knowing everything. Before I go in for anything, I look up every procedure. Okay. I look up the worst thing that could have happened. I just like to be prepared.
3: So can I ask you this? Do you ever go on WebMD?
2: No, I don't do WebMD because the answer is always the same. Yes. You either have a cold or cancer. You have something that's going to kill you immediately.
3: I got a hangnail. Well, the possibilities could be cancer.
2: No WebMD.
0: When I had thyroid cancer, I went in and I Googled what it would look like, and it looked like somebody had cut these people's heads off because, you know, they do the incision in your neck, and I'm like, oh my gosh, I'm going to look like someone tried to decapitate me. Mm-hmm. So I went out and I bought all these scarves thinking that I was going to have to wear scarves for the rest of my life, but that's not how it happened.
1: We're all looking at your neck right now.
0: The procedure was actually not, it didn't, you know, I mean, shout out to Dr. Inouye, who's an amazing surgeon, but like, wasn't like that. Maybe those pictures were old or those were...
2: So you just, it's always worst case scenario.
0: Yeah, so when
2: it's
0: you
2: good because how happy
0: these,
2: are you?
0: True, but when you Google these things, it does scare you.
1: So scary when you had your colonoscopy not that long ago.
4: Yeah.
1: Oh. I mean, did you get to watch your video?
4: I saw it after the fact. I did not want to know the details of what actually happens during
1: the show. Did they show you, you had polyps, you said?
4: I had.
1: Did they show you your polyp, your Jackson polyps, my favorite artist?
4: They found one big polyp, and he said, thank you for coming to me now. He said, you should have come a couple of years.
1: Okay, but the whole point is you got to see inside you.
4: I got to see inside
1: you. Did you need to see that?
4: I didn't really need to.
1: Gandhi needs to see inside
2: you. I need to see everything. I need to see inside all of you. I just want to know.
1: That's weird.
3: Best 45-minute sleep ever.
0: Yeah, that is true, man.
1: The thing is, the body is an interesting thing, and it's like going under the surface of the sea to see what's going on down there. It's like going to outer space. You're going someplace that's... It's been there your entire life. For instance, look at the number of sphincters we have in our bodies.
2: Yeah. So many, a lot.
1: We always think of, you know, sphincter number one, right?
2: Yeah.
1: Back there, you know. But we've got sphincters in your throat. You got sphincters everywhere. And they open up and close. Like, they look like little fish lips. They really do. It's fascinating. Someone just sent a text a moment ago talking about how they had to go down their throat to take a look at their
5: vocal cords.
1: Said it looked like a vagina.
2: Mm-hmm. Yeah.
1: Because, you know, so your body is full of vaginas and sphincters and all sorts of things.
2: Mm-hmm.
1: And it's a wonderful thing that God, the universe, however you claim it, has created, and it works. This round, well, not round, this roundish thing in your chest beats, and with every beat of that heart, it's pumping blood and oxygen and all sorts of nutrients around your body,
3: and in my case, out of the body.
5: Yeah,
1: thanks for sharing.
3: Okay,
1: I just think it's all about science.
2: Yes,
1: it's incredible what the body. It's incredible to me that I can have sex with someone, and it feels so awesome, and then months later, a baby pops out that is representing me genetically as well as the mother.
0: It's crazy.
1: To me, that's, if you stop and think about it, I mean, are we smoking pot right now?
0: It's like,
1: no, it really is incredible what science offers us and teaches us.
2: People used to die of diarrhea. Now we just laugh about it and send Scary on his way.
1: This is true. Anyway, I know. I feel like we've taken a bunch of gummies. We're all high and talking. Look at the cat. Look at those almond-shaped eyes on the cat. You know that cat's from outer space. We're high. Are we high?
0: It was the bagel.
2: Always.
0: The bagel did it.
1: All right, we got to move on. Anyway, I'm glad your penis is doing better.
3: Thank you.
1: If Hallmark had a card that said, gee, I'm happy your penis is doing better, I would send it to you.
2: We should get into that business.
0: I say, we need a business. What you really want to say, that's what the card should be called.
1: We should be able to print anything.
0: Yeah.
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28: I got a question for you. I've been seeing this more and more on Instagram and everywhere. What is it about glitter? Women are dousing themselves in glitter in order to keep the wrong kind of guy away from her.
36: It's the mark of the beast.
37: It's a good idea.
28: Talk about it. The mark of the beast, glitter.
36: Well, you all know whether you open a bag that has glitter on it or, God forbid, you wear something that has glitter on it, that glitter is there forever. So if there's somebody who might be in another relationship and they approach you and you have glitter on you, they're going home with glitter and they're going to get busted. Mm-hmm. So it's sort of like an armor.
37: Mm-hmm. But what if they really weren't, and maybe they did get a present and they opened it up and there was glitter in the bag?
28: Prove it.
37: Show me the present. You're gonna have to be, you know, how do you prove that? I wasn't with her, I promise.
36: Lies.
28: Someone at work opened a birthday card and it blew all over their office.
37: Glitter bomb.
28: Yes.
36: Whenever I see someone with glitter, I'm like, who was she?
38: This happened to me the other day. There was a decorative hat for a festive occasion here, and I put it on and it had glitter on it, so a glitter fell on my face, and I walked through the bullpen and Gandhi and Abby go, oh, where were you with the glitter?
28: Oh, wow.
38: With some
36: hussy. Stripper.
38: Hussy.
36: It's yeah.
28: So, wow, it's the scarlet letter. Glitter. Absolutely. The letter G. Wow, a glittery G.
36: I love this. I think it sucks because I hate glitter, but I do love how women are using it as kind of an armor because there have been so many surprise cheaties lately. Mm-hmm. They're calling it divorce dust. They're like, married men won't go near me. I think a lot of men won't go near you, but definitely the married ones.
38: It's just like leaving stuff behind at somebody's house. It's the same thing. Leaving things behind, little sabotage things.
36: Yeah.
28: Leaving a screw veneer.
38: Yeah.
28: I don't know. Even if I was single and not cheating on anyone, I still don't want that stupid glitter all over me.
37: You find it in your butt crack. You find it everywhere when you've got
28: I know. It's even more weird if you find it in someone else's butt crack. Yes. Look at that. Yes.
37: I don't have questions.
39: How much glitter we've ingested, like we've eaten. Because the other day, when we had these hats up here, I too was like doing this. Like, glitter everywhere. And I took a bite of my bagel, and there was glitter in the bagel. I'm like, oh my God! It's now down my throat.
36: I'll have glitter in my body for the rest of my life after that Kesha cruise.
37: Oh, yeah, forget it.
36: Some guy had it in his pocket. You get in the elevator, he just blew it in your face. I was like, what?
37: Oh. You hear what they said? Glitter is considered a microplastic.
36: Of course.
37: And it says that manufacturers produce about 10,000 tons of glitter annually.
36: Yep.
0: You know, we've had this glitter conversation.
37: Yeah, that's a lot of damn glitter.
0: The importance of glitter in some industries that are a little frightening. Mm-hmm.
38: Don't you know, what's his name, Gary Glitter? Or the guy that started glitter?
0: Wasn't he up for rape charges in Thailand or something?
37: Yeah, Gary Glitter.
36: These are like two separate conversations.
38: Wait, hang on.
39: Gary Glitter isn't the guy who found the glitter, right?
37: No, he's the rock artist.
38: He's a singer.
0: Gary Glitter. He went to jail.
37: Yes,
0: in Thailand.
38: Wait, so there's two different people? You know the glitter guy, though. Is his name Gary Glitter?
0: No, their name isn't Glitter.
38: Wait, so how did I have something like?
36: Are you having a stroke again? Raise your hand.
0: Okay, no, I've met someone who's a member of the family that invented and holds the patent on glitter, but it wasn't Gary Glitter who was serving time in Thailand for. Yeah.
37: He just got out not too long ago. Disgraced former pop star Gary Glitter has been freed from prison after serving half of his 16-year jail term.
1: What was that song?
37: Attempted rape, 4 counts of indecent assault, and one of having song? Sex with
0: no.
37: a girl.
0: No, he had a song.
39: This was the song.
0: That's a long title.
39: It's like the New York Rangers and a lot of hockey teams.
37: Oh my God.
0: So this is like a child molester song? And they played at basketball games?
39: It's called Rock and Roll Part 2, yes.
0: Okay, but wait a minute. Hold on. This is not what we're talking about, though. We're talking about glitter, not Gary Glitter.
36: Yes.
39: Well, Nate was the one who
38: I
39: made
38: the
39: inference.
38: The same guy.
36: You thought the inventor of glitter was Gary Glitter?
38: I think this synapse crossed in my brain for some reason.
0: I can see it. Well, look, it's glitter. I could see how you would think that, but it's not true.
38: Okay.
0: No.
38: I'm not an idiot. Trust me. I just, for some reason, I thought the family name was Glitter. Which
37: I got glitter in my nose. Hold on.
36: There we go.
37: Oh, sorry.
0: Yeah, and by the way, it's safe to go to Thailand now. You're not going to get any glitter on you. Kids.
38: So do you still play that song then?
39: All the time.
38: Well, that's terrible. He's a pedophile.
36: Nobody knows that. I didn't even know the name of that song.
39: If you score a goal, they start playing that song.
38: Yeah, there's no vocals.
36: I don't like that. From now on,
0: if they sink a basketball in a hoop and play the song, I'm going to go, the pedophile song.
36: Clap for it.
0: Let's all stand up and clap. Okay, so back to glitter. So.
37: Oh, it was in Vietnam, by the way, Elvis, not Singapore.
0: Oh, God, really? Oh, see, I need to check my facts. Yeah. Thank you for checking me on that.
37: Yeah.
0: God, no matter where you're doing that, if you're Gary Glitter, you're screwed.
37: Yeah.
0: But anyway, in the Glitter family, I just can't believe there are women going, you know what, tonight before I go out, I'm going to put some glitter on my skin. So inappropriate men will not approach me.
36: Right. So there is one more flag that my friend brought to my attention. She's in the dating world. I don't know if I agree with this one, but I do like how crafty women are getting. She says if she hugs a guy who smells like the good dryer sheets, like the expensive, more feminine ones, she wonders if he's in a relationship because of how few single guys she knows who really take that much care in their laundry.
0: Mm-hmm. Okay, gray I didn't area. Know laundry sheets had gender.
36: Right? I'm with you, but I'm like, okay, I wonder what things I would be looking out for if I were
38: dating
36: right now.
38: A single guy generally wouldn't even use dryer sheets, so she's probably right.
36: That's her theory.
38: Yeah.
0: Hmm.
38: What? Huh?
0: A single guy doesn't know from dryer sheets.
38: What are you talking about, Will?
37: Scary, you don't even do your own laundry. You don't know about dryer sheets.
39: I still have bounce from about 25 years ago sitting
38: there you go.
39: In my laundry area.
36: I think you just proved the point a little bit. It's just been sitting there.
0: What were you going to say, Gandhi?
36: Well, I almost never spoke to my boyfriend after our first date because I went to his, he was in town, so he was staying at a hotel room, and I went to use the restroom in his hotel room, and there was women's deodorant sitting on the counter. So I was like, this skis. Oh my God, he's got some girl over here, and she's comfortable enough to leave deodorant. So I left, and then I asked him about it, and he said, so this is embarrassing. I only use women's deodorant because I hate the way men's deodorant.
37: Oh, wow.
36: And it's true. To this day, he uses women's deodorant. It's quite strange. Yes.
38: Wow.
36: Mm-hmm.
0: Why not? I just think it's so weird we put sex or gender labels on products like that.
36: Yeah.
0: I mean, they serve it to us like that in a pink bottle or whatever.
38: It is pH balanced for a man, but made for a woman.
37: That is right.
0: Thank you. Thank you, Scotty B. It's like, you know, that year that... that Easy Bake Ovens. They came out with Easy Bake Ovens for boys.
37: What? They did?
36: What was I didn't even know it had a tender.
38: It was blue.
0: It's blue. Yeah. Oh, it's blue. A light bulb that cooks brownies. Exactly. I mean, I don't know.
37: Exactly.
36: I'm eating it raw either way. So it doesn't matter.
1: Don't answer the phone, Elvis Duran. The Elvis Duran phone tap.
2: All right, Garrett, it's your phone tap. What's it about?
3: Richie wants to play a phone tap on his soon-to-be wife, hopefully, Danielle. Now, the couple, they're planning on getting married at Disney World.
37: Yes.
3: Now, if you've never been to a Disney wedding, they have some characters that show up at the reception and make it magical. So I'm going to call Danielle as the new wedding planner that's taking over. Let's say there might be some overbookings happening at her wedding.
0: No, this isn't a good thing.
4: Hello?
3: Hi, yes, I'm looking for Danielle. Well, you're here, please.
4: This is Danielle.
3: Hi, Danielle. This is Ted Mosby over at Mirishneen's Weddings. How are you?
4: I'm really good. How are you?
3: I know you've been working with Chad to plan your wedding. Well, he recently just got a promotion, so I will be picking up his weddings over the next few weeks. And I see that yours is coming up in a little under 5 weeks or so, right?
4: Yeah, absolutely.
3: Well, that's great. Well, I just want to go over one thing that just seems to be a little speed bump in the road. It turns out when you guys went to go book the wedding, there were a lot of weddings booked for that day. And it seems that we overbooked Mickey and Minnie to appear at the wedding.
4: So what are you saying?
3: Mickey and Minnie cannot attend your wedding that night.
4: That is unacceptable. No. Chad and I went over this. No. We have this already set. We know exactly when Mickey and Minnie are coming in. We have the time. We have the song.
3: We actually have the
4: phrase in a song that Mickey and Minnie are supposed to interrupt our first dance. Like, this can't happen. This is a part of the wedding.
3: I've been planning this
4: for years. And a year ago, I gave you all of my money so that we can make this happen. And you're telling me Mickey and Minnie can't show up.
3: Ms. Fierizier, I am so sorry about that.
4: No, don't be sorry. No, they're coming to my wedding. This is already planned. This is already set. You will get a Mickey and a Minnie because there are more than one Mickey and Minnie. Oh, they're showing up to somebody else's. Go to the castle and get another suit. I don't care how many you have to get.
3: It doesn't work like that.
4: I want them at my wedding.
3: I can guarantee you right now, Goofy and Pluto showing up, slow dance at the wedding.
4: What do you want Goofy and Pluto for? Those other dogs? What? No, I don't want them at my wedding.
3: It is kind of cute seeing Goofy dance, you know, with his big top hat and bow tie.
4: What about
3: if I can get a few of the seven dwarfs to come?
4: I'm not going to dance with the dwarf. No.
3: Okay.
4: No,
3: all right.
4: If they're not my wedding, I need my money back.
3: Okay. Let you know, if you cancel now, we cannot refund you all your money back.
4: You will give me, because you are not freaking. No.
3: Just to be sure, you don't want Donald Duck showing up at the wedding with Daisy to slow dance.
4: I don't want a duck. No. You go talk to your supervisor, whoever you have to talk to. I'm not talking to you anymore. You call me back. We're making many are coming to my wedding. Okay.
6: This is what I'm dealing with. Didn't I tell you?
3: You got a bridezilla on your hands, my friend.
6: I don't know what I got, but you pissed her off.
3: You're going to call her back and just totally act like you have no idea what's going on. Just calling to say hello and checking in on her, all right? On her day.
6: All right, man.
4: Hello?
6: Hey, babe, what's wrong?
4: We have a problem. Chad got promoted, and so we're dealing with some other new guy right now. He said that Mickey and Minnie can't show up to our wedding.
6: Oh.
4: This is unacceptable.
6: It's not that big of a deal. I mean, we're still getting married at Disney World. It's not that big of a deal that Mickey and Minnie are.
4: It's not a big deal. It is a big deal. Brett, you need to call them because I have talked to them and I am off to here. I can't talk to them anymore. I need Mickey and Minnie at my wedding.
6: What do you want me to, what do you expect me to say if they can't be there?
4: I don't care. It was a huge part of our wedding. Please.
3: Danielle.
4: Hello.
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4: 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Are you kidding me? 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
1: and the morning show.
2: Back to Reddit. A person on Reddit was asked, what have you found gets harder as you get a little older? And the responses I thought were very unique. Making friends.
3: Oh, that was what I was just thinking. Totally true.
2: Is it more difficult to make friends when you're getting older?
3: I think so. I mean, just, you don't realize how good you have it when you're in school and there are just people around you all the time and you're doing the same thing. So you have common interests. And then you grow up and you don't make a ton of friends all the time because people are busy and at work, you know, a lot of people, and we have a very different situation here, but in general, people aren't trying to like hang out and be buddy-buddy. They just want to get to work and go home.
2: And also, as you get a little older, it's easier to lose friends or to shed off the friends that are a bunch of red flags.
4: You realize that, that wasn't healthy.
2: And something everyone on this show is going through, except for me, because I don't have any left, is watching your mom and your dad get older.
4: Yeah. Mm-hmm.
2: You know,
4: horrible.
2: And then when you lose one, you know. And
4: yeah, it's crazy.
2: Challenging as you get older, staying in touch with people.
4: Mm-hmm.
2: You know, when you're younger, you're like zipping calls or texts into them. Now it's like, oh, God, I haven't heard from you in a month of Sundays. I like that term, right? getting up after you've kneeled down or... been on the floor. Getting up.
4: I feel like that can start at any age. I hate to say it, but
2: I don't want to paint the picture that we're a bunch of unhealthy old geezers. But getting up off the floor 1 year, you'll recognize you start making that noise like oh.
3: Sometimes Nate does that, and I wonder, is it really difficult, or is he just being dramatic?
5: Oh no, it's really difficult. It really is. Anymore.
4: Nate.
2: Also, when you start cocooning more in life, really loving staying home, getting up and going out. Go out. Have some fun. I still love that.
3: Yeah.
2: If I have the opportunity to go out versus stay home, you know me. I'm like, where are you guys? Where's lunch?
3: Let's go.
2: So, the older you get, the more invisible you become in public sometimes.
3: Oh.
2: Which I think it's kind of sad. That's why I wear outlandish clothing.
3: Absolutely.
2: Fitting your hand in the Pringles can. Why is this on the list?
4: What?
3: You did it too often when you were younger, and now your wrist is a little bit bigger.
2: Difficult crap as you grow older. Tolerance for people's BS.
3: Mm-hmm. Oh, yeah.
2: No.
4: You can see right through people, I think, more when you get older.
3: Right.
2: And all-nighters. When's the last time you had an all-nighter? I used to do them all the time.
4: Yeah.
2: Hey, you know, someone just sent a text. Hey, change the subject. You're depressing me.
3: Well, okay.
4: Sorry.
2: We'll happily change the subject. But you know what? If something we say really bothers you like that, then maybe you of all people need to be investigating why that is with each and every... Don't. I'm not trying to like preach from the pulpit. But it's true, you know? Sometimes in life, you understand life a little better when you stop and observe and you're aware of things like that. Just gloss over them. I can't talk about anything that makes me uncomfortable. Well... Okay.
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There's going to be Benson Boone, Snoop Dogg, Lainey Wilson, who I'm hype about, BTS. I'm missing a bunch. 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
2: All right, let's do it. Ariana Grande, still on the Eternal Sunshine Tour and absolutely slaying. I have to find out, like, if/when she's coming to Philly, because otherwise I'm just watching this thing happen on TikTok.

So that Team USA game yesterday was not it, huh? It's Rage here on Q102, and it started off pretty disappointing. I won't even lie. Didn't feel good from the jump, but it's all right. I just don't know who to root for anymore. I feel like Argentina is just like an obvious choice. I really would have loved to go like full throttle on Cape Verde because I love a good underdog story. And apparently, that goalie from Cape Verde is getting so much recognition for almost beating Messi that he might actually join his MLS team.

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I just want to see the dress. It's Rach, and from what I've seen so far, I think they're just AI images, but like, what kind of, we know Taylor wore Dior and Cartier, but like, can I see it? I just, maybe that'll make me feel better about how tacky I feel like this wedding was. I'm sorry I said it.

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0: 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So if you're hitting your lunch hour, you got an hour and like 15 minutes of uninterrupted music. So I'm going to shut up. It's Rach. We'll let Alex Warren take the cake. Here he is.

How we doing? It's Rach here on Q102, and we got the weekend for you. But speaking of the weekend, you know we hook you up with Q102's beach tour. 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

102. 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
2: All right, let's do it. We got Ariana Grande, the Cancer Queen, who just celebrated a birthday. I would love to also celebrate my son's birthday, who is patiently hanging out in mama's belly.

Okay, not that I'm wishing away summer, so please don't take it that way. It's Rach. We basically just started. So with that said, at the end of summer, come September, if you're looking for, you know, that final summer vacation getaway, maybe hit up Vegas to see Zara Larsson here for iHeartRadio Music Festival.

same. 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

Okay, this is why I need to get off social media. It's Rach here on Q102, and I'm so gullible. I believe everything I see, including something from Barstool Philly that said we could be having a reunion with Ben Simmons. He's planning an NBA comeback, and the names that he's been throwing out there of potential landing spots are the Sixers. We couldn't have sent that man away faster. He hated being here. If that's true, and we get Ben Simmons back, nah. We're still waiting on that. We're still waiting on LeBron James to sign that deal.

Zara Larsson, she's going to be a part of this year's iHeartRadio Music Festival in Vegas come September. 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

All right, my loves, it's Rach, and you know the deal. If you hear my voice tomorrow, still no baby. And if you don't, well, then thank the Lords above. Keep praying for me. I appreciate it. Buster's tapping in next here on Q. I'm

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Yeah, man, it's Buster on Q102. Good afternoon. God, it's like, I know it's, the sun's not out, but man, is it just a humid layer of blech that we're all dealing with. It's all good. I'm in here all afternoon. You can get at me at FM Buster on social media, or leave us a talkback message when you're streaming Q102 on iHeartRadio. We'll say what's up.

drop dead. Hey, we're giving away free stuff right now. It's a Top Dog Tuesday on Q102. Stop, drop, crank my car, gotta call Top. That means that Top Dog Law not only wants to get you top dollar if you've been in an accident, which, by the way, no accident too big or too small, go to topdoglaw.com. But if you do want to be a winner right now, I got a family four-pack of tickets to the Capital One All-Star Village. You know, All-Star Weekend's in town. This is very exciting. It all starts on Saturday. I'm going to be hosting Saturday, kicking us all off. And then all throughout the weekend, you can come enjoy the ultimate baseball fan experience, festivities, interactive contests, video games, prizes, meet and greets, merch, and all that. With a taste of a local ballpark fair. This is going to be so cool. It's all happening at the convention center. If you want to go for free, we're going to play guy or girl, thanks to Top Dog Law. So guy or girl, the way it works, I'm going to give you a true crime, and you have to correctly guess whether or not the crime was committed by a guy or a girl. The phone number, 215-263-1021. If you want to go to All-Star... If you want to go to the Capital One All-Star Village to celebrate All-Star Weekend at the Convention Center, call me now. Let's go.

0: I'm good. Who's this?
1: This is Ann.
0: Ann, are you trying to win these All-Star Weekend Convention Center All-Star Village passes from Q102?
1: Yes, I am.
0: All right. Hey, where are you going right now? What are you doing?
1: I'm actually driving home from work.
0: What do you do?
1: On my way down. I work for, actually, Department of Defense.
0: Whoa.
1: It's not as cool as it sounds, though.
0: Yeah, it sounds like you wake up every day and have to dress up like a superhero to defend the planet.
1: Yeah, pretty much.
0: All right, well, listen, Ann, it's a 4-pack of tickets, the Capital One All-Star Village. It's going on at the Convention Center. You know we got the All-Star game in town, right?
1: Yes, we are huge baseball fans.
0: Okay, well, then I hope you win here so that you can bring the whole tribe to the Convention Center. I'm going to give you a true crime, and thanks to Top Dog Law, if you can correctly guess whether or not this crime was committed by a guy or a girl, then you're a winner, okay?
1: Okay.
0: All right, Ann. Now, mind you, I should preface that this crime was committed by two people, but both people are the same gender, okay?
1: Okay.
0: All right, here we go. In 2012, after a night of heavy drinking, two people broke into the grounds of a SeaWorld, and instead of stealing cash or valuables, they wandered through the park to swim with dolphins and eventually the penguin enclosure. And in there, they picked up a fairy penguin named Dirk and took the bird back to their apartment. Eventually, Dirk, first off, they put Dirk in the shower and they fed the penguin bread before eventually releasing it into a nearby canal. This unraveled quickly after the pair posted photos and videos from the night on social media. Police identified them through images and recovered Dirk the penguin, who was found alive, by the way, which is cool, returned safely to SeaWorld and charged both individuals with trespassing, burglary, and stealing the penguin. I ask you, Ann, was this committed by two guys or two girls?
1: I'm going to guess two guys.
0: Why?
1: I think because they were dumb enough to post it to social media.
0: Yeah, but you don't think maybe two women might be more empathetic to the penguin?
1: I know.
0: Right?
1: I could see two. Yeah, I could.
0: But it would take.
1: I don't know, but then they released it.
0: Yeah, and they released it, and, you know, it would take, like, two tough people to pick up a penguin and get them out of there. So that's where you're like,
1: Yeah, like, kind of like, I feel like I would keep it if it was a girl. I wouldn't release it back.
0: Hey, Ann, you're absolutely right. It was two men.
1: Yes. Oh, my God. That's awesome.
0: You are a winner.
1: Oh, my God.
0: You're going to the MLB Village that's happening at the Convention Center all weekend. I'm going to be hosting out there starting Saturday morning, so feel free to pop by. You got a whole family 4-pack, so you bringing the whole tribe?
1: Yep, I got two boys. They're going to be so excited.
0: This is cool. All right, well, we'll throw you on hold and get all your information. But real quick, hey, what's the greatest radio station on the planet?
1: Oh my gosh, Q102.
0: Hey, and since the story was about penguins, can we get a Go Birds?
1: Oh, Go Birds.
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4: 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Enzo Fernandez scoring in stoppage time to give them a 3-2 win over Egypt.
5: 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Can you believe this?
4: 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They now face the winner of Colombia and Switzerland on Saturday.
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1: Dakota,
0: are you excited for all the MLB All-Star activity that's going down in South Philly this week?
1: Oh, yes, I am.
0: Dakota, you're a winner.
1: Woo! Thank you.
0: You got a four-pack of tickets to go check out the Capital One All-Star Village that starts Saturday, goes through Tuesday. It's the ultimate baseball fan experience. You and the whole fam bam are hitting the convention center to check it all out.
1: Thank you so much. I'm so excited.
0: You're welcome. Are you bringing the kiddos?
1: I'm actually going to bring my mom and grandma and my friends.
0: Ah, there you go. We'll make it a whole experience. Hold on 1 second. We'll get all your information. But Dakota, real quick, what's the greatest radio station on the planet?
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0: My girl.

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It's Buster commercial free on Q102. So I've got an 11-month-old at the house. Well, it's mine. It's not like I just have him at the house. That sounded weird. Anyway, today is the 30th anniversary. If you're a wrestling fan and you're a millennial, then you remember 30 years ago, Hulk Hogan turned on his beloved fans and started the NWO. Well, I figured on a day like this that falls in history with the world of wrestling, which I'm a big fan of, I had to show my son Carter this history-making event. If you want to watch the whole thing, it's on my social media, at FM Buster. Needless to say, he's hooked. Or at least I like to think so. Go check out his reaction.

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1: 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I want to give a shout-out to a big sponsor of the show, Sweeney Todd's Barbershop over there in Havertown. 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

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It's a Top Dog Tuesday on Q102. 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But if you do want to be a winner right now, I got a family four-pack of tickets to the Capital One All-Star Village. You know, All-Star Weekend's in town. This is very exciting. It all starts on Saturday. I'm going to be hosting Saturday, kicking us all off. And then all throughout the week.

there. This is going to be so cool. It's all happening at the convention center. If you want to go for free, we're going to play guy or girl, thanks to Top Dog Law. So guy or girl, the way it works, I'm going to give you a true crime, and you have to correctly guess whether or not the crime was committed by a guy or a girl. The phone number, 215-263-1021. If you want to go to All-Star, if you want to go to the Capital One All-Star Village to celebrate All-Star Weekend at the Convention Center, call me now. Let's go.

0: good. Who's this?
1: Anne,
0: are you trying to win these All-Star Weekend Convention Center All-Star Village passes from Q102?
1: Yes, I am.
0: All right. Wait, where are you going right now? What are you doing?
1: I'm actually driving home from work.
0: What do you do?
1: On my way home. I work for, Department of Defense.
0: Whoa.
1: It's not as cool as it sounds, though.
0: Yeah, it sounds like you wake up every day and have to dress up like a superhero to defend the planet.
1: Yeah, pretty much. Sounds
0: all right, well, listen, Ann, it's a 4-pack of tickets, the Capital One All-Star Village. It's going on at the Convention Center. You know we got the All-Star game in town, right?
1: Yes, we are huge baseball fans.
0: Okay, well, then I hope you win here so that you can bring the whole tribe to the Convention Center. I'm going to give you a true crime, and thanks to Top Dog Law, if you can correctly guess whether or not this crime was committed by a guy or a girl, then you're a winner, okay?
1: Okay.
0: All right, Ann. Now, mind you, I should preface that this crime was committed by two people, but both people are the same gender, okay?
1: Okay.
0: All right, here we go. In 2012, after a night of heavy drinking, two people broke into the grounds of a SeaWorld, and instead of stealing cash or valuables, they wandered through the park to swim with dolphins and eventually the penguin enclosure. And in there, they picked up a fairy penguin named Dirk and took the bird back to their apartment. Eventually, they put Dirk in the shower and they fed the penguin bread before eventually releasing it into a nearby canal. This unraveled quickly after the pair posted photos and videos from the night on social media. Police identified them through images and recovered Dirk the penguin, who was found alive, by the way, which is cool, returned safely to SeaWorld and charged both individuals with trespassing, burglary, and stealing the penguin. I ask you, Ann, was this committed by two guys or two girls?
1: I'm going to guess two guys.
0: Why?
1: I think because they were dumb enough to post it to social media.
0: Yeah, but you don't think maybe two women might be more empathetic to the penguin?
1: I know.
0: Right?
1: I could see two. Yeah, I could.
0: But it would take.
1: I don't know, but then they released it.
0: Yeah, and they released it, and, you know, it would take, like, two tough people to pick up a penguin and get him out of there. So that's where you're like,
1: I feel like I would keep it. If I was a girl, I wouldn't release it back.
0: Hey, Ann, you're absolutely right. It was two men.
1: Yes. Oh, my God. That's awesome.
0: You are a winner.
1: Oh, my God.
0: You're going to the MLB Village that's happening at the Convention Center all weekend. I'm going to be hosting out there starting Saturday morning, so feel free to pop by. You got a whole family 4-pack, so you bringing the whole tribe?
1: I got two boys. They're going to be so excited.
0: This is cool. All right, well, we'll throw you on hold and get all your information. But real quick, hey, what's the greatest radio station on the planet?
1: Oh, my gosh, 2102.
0: Hey, and since the story was about penguins, can we get a Go Birds?
1: Oh, Go Birds. Easy.

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I am so disappointed. It's Buster on Q102. Team USA did not win last night. If you care at all about what's going on in the World Cup, then you know that they lost 4-1. And that one was like, I think I'm just bummed. I'm bummed because we were all excited. But I'm most importantly, the reason why I'm pissed off the most is because Buffalo Wild Wings was ready to go. They said they were giving away free wings if the United States wins the World Cup. Way to go, soccer players. No wings for me.

We were just talking about the whole World Cup stuff. It's Buster on Q102. You know, we've had a lot of tourists coming through America. And one thing that I've learned from World Cup travelers this week is, first off, the United States is the only country with air conditioning in our homes. I had no idea that was a thing. Also, you can only buy a gallon of milk in the United States. Is that true? And I guess we're the only country that doesn't do free refills everywhere. Apparently everywhere else you can get free refills. Here, you're screwed. The other thing I learned is we need a cool chant. That whole rowing thing that Norway's doing, let's come up with something, right?

Feel like getting happy around here? We are moments away from the top happiest songs ever made. That's right, I got the list. It's Buster, commercial free on Q102. And next, I'm going to run through that list with you. Hang on.

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0: Are you?

0: According to science, these are the top 10 happiest songs ever made. You ready to go? Let's do the top five. Number five. Oh, yeah. Eye of the Tiger by Survivor, a.k.a. the Rocky song.
1: Let's go.
0: Number four. Uptown Girl by Billy Joel. I mean, you want to sing along to that. I don't know if it's top five happiest songs in the world, but it's all right. Number three, Good Vibrations by the Beach Boys. I guess. Maybe if you're like 1,000 years old. And number two on the list of the happiest songs ever made, ABBA, Dancing Queen. I see where they're going with this, because this is played at a lot of weddings, which is usually a good vibe, right? This is when, speaking of old people, when the olds are on the dance floor. Yeah. All right. What is number one? What is the happiest song ever made? Well, according to this list, it's Don't Stop Me Now by Queen.

that said, I got drive, I don't need a car. Money really all that we fiending for. I'm doing things they ain't seen before. Bands ain't dumb, but extreme is all. I'm a demon lord. Fall off what I ain't seen him for.

Hey, we're giving away free stuff right now. It's a Top Dog Tuesday on Q102. That means that Top Dog Law not only wants to get you top dollar if you've been in an accident, which, by the way, no accident too big or too small, go to topdoglaw.com. But if you do want to be a winner right now, I got a family four-pack of tickets to the Capital One All-Star Village. You know, All-Star Weekend's in town. This is very exciting. It all starts on Saturday. I'm going to be hosting Saturday, kicking us all off. And then all throughout the weekend, you can come enjoy the ultimate baseball fan experience, festivities, interactive contests, video games, prizes, meet and greets, merch, and all that with a taste of a local ballpark fair. This is going to be so cool. It's all happening at the convention center. If you want to go for free, we're going to play guy or girl, thanks to Top Dog Law. So guy or girl, the way it works, I'm going to give you a true crime. And you have to correctly guess whether or not the crime was committed by a guy or a girl. The phone number, 215-263-1021. If you want to go to All-Star, if you want to go to the Capital One All-Star Village to celebrate All-Star Weekend at the Convention Center, call me now.

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2: Hi, how are you?
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2: Yes, I am.
3: All right. Wait, where are you going right now? What are you doing?
2: I'm actually driving home from work.
3: What do you do?
2: On my way down. I work for, Department of Defense.
3: Whoa.
2: It's not as cool as it sounds, though.
3: Yeah, it sounds like you wake up every day and have to dress up like a superhero to defend the planet.
2: Yeah, pretty much.
3: All right, well, listen, Ann, it's a 4-pack of tickets, the Capital One All-Star Village. It's going on at the Convention Center. You know we got the All-Star game in town, right?
2: Yes, we are huge baseball fans.
3: Okay, well, then I hope you win here so that you can bring the whole tribe to the Convention Center. I'm going to give you a true crime, and thanks to Top Dog Law, if you can correctly guess whether or not this crime was committed by a guy or a girl, then you're a winner, okay?
2: Okay.
3: All right, Ann. Now, mind you, I should preface that this crime was committed by two people, but both people are the same gender, okay?
2: Okay.
3: All right, here we go. In 2012, after a night of heavy drinking, two people broke into the grounds of a SeaWorld, and instead of stealing cash or valuables, they wandered through the park to swim with dolphins and eventually the penguin enclosure. And in there, they picked up a fairy penguin named Dirk and took the bird back to their apartment. Eventually, they put Dirk in the shower and they fed the penguin bread before eventually releasing it into a nearby canal. This unraveled quickly after the pair posted photos and videos from the night on social media. Police identified them through images and recovered Dirk the penguin, who was found alive, by the way, which is cool, returned safely to SeaWorld and charged both individuals with trespassing, burglary, and stealing the penguin. I ask you, Ann, was this committed by two guys or two girls?
2: I'm going to guess two guys.
3: Why?
2: I think because they were dumb enough to post it to social media.
3: Yeah, but you don't think maybe two women might be more empathetic to the penguin?
2: I know.
3: Right?
2: I could see two. Yeah, I could.
3: But it would take.
2: I don't know, but then they released it.
3: Yeah, and they released it, and, you know, it would take, like, two tough people to pick up a penguin and get him out of there. So that's where you're like,
2: Yeah, like, kind of like. I feel like I would keep it if it was a girl. I wouldn't release it back.
3: Hey, Ann, you're absolutely right. It was two men.
2: Yes. Oh, my God. That's awesome.
3: You are a winner.
2: Oh, my God.
3: You're going to the MLB Village that's happening at the Convention Center all weekend. I'm going to be hosting out there starting Saturday morning, so feel free to pop by. You got a whole family 4-pack, so you bringing the whole tribe?
2: Yep, I got two boys. They're going to be so excited.
3: This is cool. All right, well, we'll throw you on hold and get all your information. But real quick, hey, what's the greatest radio station on the planet?
2: Oh, my gosh, Q102.
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can't sleep on the goat, especially when they start doing great things. 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It's Nico Oso. 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Back-to-back commercial-free hours as we get you through to the weekend. 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
1: 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It's normally not the groom doing the planning. So, Taylor, you're taking all the credit. 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
2: A week from this very moment, it's going down in this town. The MLB All-Star Game, hosted at the bank. The entertainment lineup is through the roof. Miles Teller, Jennifer Hudson, Boys to Men, and Miss Patti LaBelle. 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Very excited to kick off All-Star Week starting Friday with the big game a week from today. It's Ariana Grande with I Hate That I Made You Love Me on Philly's number one hit music station, Q102. If you're from out of town, don't you love it here? We're showing you how we get down, the greatest city in the world.

Back Tuesday. We'll come back with that next week. Could be $2 Tuesday. It's way too expensive for that. We're celebrating, along with Argentina, the big World Cup win. Messi coming from behind. Not one, not two, but three goals. Argentina against Egypt, making it happen. It's also World Chocolate Day. What is he selling? Oh, come on. You're going to make me show my age here with the SpongeBob reference. Chocolate! Give us some chocolate! If you're trying to figure out who lost their marbles on Q102, it's Nico Oso. That's N-I-C-O-O-S-O Music. Q102 Philly Tuesday night. Absolutely time to get right. It's the night show. I'm free.

say. It's Elvis Duran from the Q102 Morning Show. The FIFA World Cup action is still going on. 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
2: 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Got

0: It was a rough wake up for my USA fans. Too tough to talk about Tuesday. How does that sound? It's Nico Oso, the night show on Q102 USA. Could not get it done against Belgium. Looks like those waffles turned on us. We wanted waffles, and they cooked us instead. Look at that. That's crazy, man. FIFA footy fans, of course, you've seen it all over your timelines. Even Tom Brady saying this was the best come-from-behind win he's ever seen. They did it. Argentina, Messi, 3 goals against Egypt in what was a thriller of a game. We got to keep our eyes on this. We know we're not hosting anymore down at the Philadelphia, a.k.a. the Link Stadium, but it's okay. It's okay. They're taking the party up to New York. We're getting ready. Hopefully, Justin Bieber performing at the final. You got Shakira, Madonna confirmed for the final, and you're seeing some of the best football we've seen. Some of these teams, man, they are like 99 overall rating, which means in video game terms, they are them. Well, we are us, and the show must go on this Thursday. We're kicking off the weekend nice and early. Half-price bowling, all ages. We want to see each and every friend, family you know. If you're sitting next to them, if you need plans this weekend, fire up the group chats. Live from the lanes with Nico Oso, the night show is on the road for the very last time at the Brooklyn Bowl next to the Fillmore. Tame Arts, Hip Hop in the Park. We're kicking off the big weekend, the big festival that's going to be in the Oval. This is the pre-party, the pre-warm-up. So come down, hang out with us, half-price bowling, 6 to 10 p.m., and join me on the radio. Come be a part of the Q Crew. Join the night show with Nico Oso. We'll be right back after this. Another commercial-free hour on the way. But first, let's take care of some business. Then we'll get back to it. It's on Q.
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21: I'm Emily Oster. 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
21: 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Fortunately, we're both people who know how to read studies and can tell you what's worth trying out and what you can safely ignore.
22: Open your free iHeartRadio app, search Wellness Actually, and listen now.